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0: be talking about my new single, the story behind the music, my journey so far, and what's coming next. 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
1: Mum first died, and she couldn't work out how to prepare a legendary roast. Mum died again when she asked me what my name was. On the 10th of March, Mum died a final time, surrounded by her family.
0: With dementia, you die again and again and again, which is why at Alzheimer's Society, we'll be with you again and again and again. 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
1: Counter-terrorism policing say a dual UK Radio National has been questioned after he became the sixth person arrested in connection with the suspected RAF Fairford terror plot. The 25-year-old man was arrested in the borough of Westminster on Thursday on suspicion of preparation of terrorist acts. Search of two properties in the area have also been conducted as part of the investigation. Hundreds of prisoners have been released early under the government's controversial release scheme designed to tackle prison overcrowding. Here's one of them.
2: It's good. Yeah, it's good. Because, it would be better to release people sooner than later, especially with offences like mine.
1: Earlier this year, ministers excluded certain offences from the plans. Talks aimed at resolving the Drumcree parade dispute have broken up without agreement as a legal appeal over the contentious march is scheduled for Monday. The Northern Ireland Secretary Sir Chris Bryant described the situation as being between a rock and a hard place after unsuccessful late-night negotiations at Hillsborough Castle with the representatives from the Orange Order and Garvaki Road residents on the fifth day of the standoff. Nearly 400 people are at risk of losing their jobs after a chemical manufacturer announced plans to cease all operations at its Grangemouth site. The move comes just over a year after Syngentia, owned by state Chinese firm Sinochem, was given more than £2 million of Scottish Enterprise funding. Smokers across the UK are trying their hand at giving up cigarettes for good as part of Stoptober. This is Noah Trail from Action on Smoking and Health. He says it can leave a serious dent in your bank balance.
3: One in four people who smoke went hungry last year after skipping meals, and that's compared to one in 10 of those who have never smoked. And then also those who smoke are nearly three times as likely to use food banks as non-smokers, so 20% versus 7%.
1: In a bid to protect them from illness ahead of the winter, thousands of homeless people will be able to get a flu jab for free on the NHS from this week. And Wales came from behind to beat Norway 2-1 at the Cardiff City Stadium in the Nations League. In the Women's Champions League, Manchester City drew 1-1 at home with Real Madrid. That's the latest from Radio News Hub. I'm Jules Eastbridge.
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1: Variable amounts of cloud across the UK throughout this morning. There could be some showers, which could be heavy at times. Temperatures ranging from 12 degrees Celsius in the north to 16 degrees Celsius in the southwest.
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1: Dual UK Iranian national has been questioned by police after he became the sixth person arrested in connection with the suspected RAF Fairford terror plot. Counter-terrorism policing say the 25-year-old man was arrested in the borough of Westminster on Thursday on suspicion of preparation of terrorist acts. Prisoners have thanked Andy Burnham as they walked free from jail early. The first wave of releases began yesterday, with 700 criminals expected to be freed across the country. It's part of the government's controversial early release scheme designed to tackle prison overcrowding. Here's one of them.
2: Yeah, it's good, mate. Yeah, I wasn't in that long, actually. I'm not on the IPP thing. I was only there a couple of weeks, so...
1: Hundreds of jobs are at risk after a chemical manufacturer announced plans to cease all operations at its Grangemouth site. Syngenta, owned by the state Chinese firm Sinochem, say while no final decision's been made, it's now entered into formal consultation with trade unions and employees at the site. Stoptober's got underway, a month for the smoker to try and give up cigarettes for good. As well as a range of health benefits, quitting can give a serious boost to your finances. This is Noah Trail from Action on Smoking and Health.
3: Tobacco forces 417,000 households who wouldn't otherwise be below the poverty line. And in addition to that, it pushes a further almost a million who are already living below that poverty line deeper into financial hardship.
1: Tens of thousands of homeless people will be able to get a flu jab for free on the NHS from this week to protect them from illnesses ahead of winter. It's the first time a national programme has been rolled out for rough sleepers. Jabs will be offered to those sleeping rough or using homeless hostels or night shelters. And NHS England say pop-up clinics and mobile vans will also be set up in rough sleeping hotspots. In the Nations League, Wales came from behind to beat 10-man Norway by 2-1 at the Cardiff City Stadium. But in the Women's Champions League, Manchester City drew 1-1 with Real Madrid. That's the latest from Radio News Hub. I'm Jules Eastbridge.
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1: Variable amounts of cloud across the UK throughout this morning. There could be some showers, which could be heavy at times. Temperatures ranging from 12 degrees Celsius in the north to 16 degrees Celsius in the southwest.
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out in your display. Way too many times did I hit it, you would change. I could see the ocean, but no, didn't see the waves. 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Till the truth is told, X's and the O's, we lived it. 360 around the world, we did this, yeah. We soared just like the birds for distance, but then the skies fell, and yeah, we fell

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3: 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I'm so excited to be joining Tony J and Chris Forbes for a very special edition of Behind the Groove on Saturday, the 3rd of October from 3 p.m. UK time right here on Delight Radio. 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

0: journey so far and what's coming next. So join us on Saturday the 3rd of October from 3 p.m. for a Behind the Groove dedication special with Tony J and Chris Forbes, only on Delight Radio, playing the music you want to hear.
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1: Mum first died, and she couldn't work out how to prepare a legendary roast. Mum died again, and she asked me what my name was. On the 10th of March, Mum died a final time, surrounded by her family.
0: With dementia, you die again and again and again, which is why at Alzheimer's Society, we'll be with you again and again and again. Search Alzheimer's Society.
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1: Counter terrorism policing say a dual UK Iranian national has been questioned after he became the sixth person arrested in connection with the suspected RAF Fairford terror plot. The 25-year-old man was arrested on Thursday in the borough of Westminster on suspicion of preparation of terrorist acts. Prisoners have thanked Andy Burnham as they walked free from jail early. The first wave of releases will see around 700 criminals to be freed across the country. It's part of the government's controversial early release scheme designed to tackle prisoner overcrowding. Here's one of them.
2: Yeah, in a way, yeah. Maybe, yeah. Especially with my condition as well. Like I said, I suffer from psychosis, so yeah, it's better to be out sooner than later, if you know what I mean.
1: The chiefs of the UK's biggest banks will meet next week with the Chancellor John Healey ahead of his autumn budget statement. It's amid growing calls in the industry to avoid targeting lenders with a tax raid. It's been reported the meeting will take place in person next Tuesday. Stoptober's got underway. It's a month for the smoker to try and give up cigarettes for good. As well as a range of health benefits, quitting can also give a serious boost to your finances. Noah Trail is from Action on Smoking and Health. He said it's a major expense.
3: This isn't a lifestyle cost. This is an expense. It's around £250 a month that comes out of their account before they even look at spending money on food, electricity, heating and bills.
1: Crisis talks have taken place between Brussels and the UK to discuss emergency diesel stocks, as US President Donald Trump has warned he may put pressure on the EU to release its reserves. The UK currently imports around 55% of the diesel it uses, with the US accounting for around a third of that. The average price of a litre of diesel in the UK stood at £1.9979 on Thursday. That's according to figures compiled by the RAC. And Wales came from behind to beat Norway 2-1 at the Cardiff City Stadium in the Nations League. In the Women's Champions League, Manchester City drew 1-1 at home with Real Madrid. That's the latest from Radio News Hub. I'm Jules Eastbridge.
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1: Throughout this morning, variable amounts of cloud across the UK with some sunny spells but some showers as well. By lunchtime, temperatures ranging from 15 degrees Celsius in the north to 19 degrees Celsius in the south.
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1: Dual UK Iranian national has been questioned by police after he became the sixth person arrested in connection with the suspected terror plot near RAF Fairford. Counter-terrorism policing say the 25-year-old man was arrested in the Borough of Westminster on Thursday on suspicion of preparation of terrorist acts. Hundreds of prisoners have been released under the government's controversial early release scheme designed to tackle prison overcrowding. Here's one of them.
2: It's good. Because it'd be better to release people sooner than later, especially with offences like mine.
1: Earlier this year, ministers excluded certain offences, including some sexual offences and manslaughter, from the plans. A full inquest into the death of Chris Cabot, who was shot by police, is not in the public interest. That's according to the Metropolitan Police. Mr. Cabot died in September 2022 after he was shot in Streatham in southeast London. After he was sacked, Fine claims he had an affair with a female subordinate. The former head of the Royal Navy has been stripped of his knighthood and CBE. Ben Key was the first Sea Lord from 2021 until May 2025, when he was succeeded by General Sir Gwyn Jenkins of the Royal Marines. Smokers across the UK are trying their hand at giving up the cigarettes for good as part of Stoptober. While the health benefits of quitting are well documented, we're looking at how it could also impact your finances. Noah Trail is from Action on Smoking and Health. He says smoking can leave a serious dent in your bank account.
3: One in four people who smoke went hungry last year after skipping meals, and that's compared to one in 10 of those who have never smoked. And then also those who smoke are nearly three times as likely to use food banks as non-smokers, so 20% versus 7%.
1: The UK has joined crisis talks with Brussels to discuss emergency diesel stocks, as the US President warned he may put pressure on the EU to release its reserves. Energy Minister Martin McCluskey represented the UK in a call with Ireland, the EU Commission, France and Italy on Thursday. In the Nations League, Wales came from behind to beat Norway by 2-1 at the Cardiff City Stadium. That's the latest from Radio News Hub. I'm Jules Eatsbridge.
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1: Throughout this morning, variable amounts of cloud across the UK with some sunny spells but some showers as well. By lunchtime, temperatures ranging from 15 degrees Celsius in the north to 19 degrees Celsius in the south.
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2: Mum first died, and she couldn't work out how to prepare a legendary roast. 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
0: With dementia, you die again and again and again, which is why at Alzheimer's Society, we'll be with you again and again and again. 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
1: Counter-terrorism policing says a dual UK Iranian national has been questioned after he became the sixth person arrested in the connection to the suspected RAF Fairford terror plot. The 25-year-old man was arrested in the borough of Westminster on Thursday on suspicion of preparation of terrorist acts. Searches of two properties in the area have also been conducted as part of the investigation. Crisis talks have taken place between Brussels and the UK. That's to discuss emergency diesel stocks. It says the US President Donald Trump warned he may put pressure on the EU to release its reserves. On Thursday, the average price of a litre of diesel in the UK stood at around £1.99. Introducing plain packaging on vapes and changing their appearance could stop thousands of children from taking up vaping. The consultation of making vapes less appealing to children closes today. It also considers measures like restricting flavour descriptions and keeping them out of sight. Campaigners like Caroline Kearney from Action for Smoking and Health are urging ministers to stand firm against attempts to weaken the plants.
2: Some of them can be shaped like toys, and they've got, you know, flavours that are named after sweets or, you know, or desserts. And they were available at pocket money prices, so it isn't really any big surprise. We saw, you know, a big increase in use among young people.
1: The former head of the Royal Navy has been stripped of his knighthood and CBE a year after he was sacked following claims he had an affair with a female subordinate. Ben Key was suspended from his role as a First Sea Lord in May last year. Prisoners have thanked Andy Burnham as they walked free from jail early. The first wave of releases began yesterday, with 700 criminals expected to be freed across the country. It's under the government's controversial early release scheme. Here's one of them.
3: Yeah, it's good, mate. Yeah, I wasn't in that long, actually. I'm not on the IPP thing. I was only there a couple of weeks, so...
1: And in the football, Wales came from behind to beat Norway by 2-1 in the Nations League last night. That's the latest. Here from Radio News Hub, I'm Matthew Dudley.
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1: Scotland, Northern Ireland and the northwest of England and Wales have a windy day ahead, with some showery outbreaks turning heavy at times. Mostly dry elsewhere though, with highs of 22 degrees Celsius.
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6: Mum first died, and she couldn't work out how to prepare a legendary roast. Mum died again when she asked me what my name was. On the 10th of March, Mum died a final time, surrounded by her family.
7: With dementia, you die again and again and again, which is why at Alzheimer's Society, we'll be with you again and again and again. 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
1: A sixth man has been arrested in connection with the suspected RAF Fairford terror plot. Georgia Lee has the details.
2: A dual UK-Iranian national is now being questioned, with counter-terrorism policing saying the 25-year-old was arrested in the borough of Westminster on suspicion of preparation of terrorist attacks. Officers have also searched two properties in the area as part of the investigation.
1: The UK has joined crisis talks with Brussels to discuss emergency diesel stocks as the US President Donald Trump warned he may put pressure on the EU to relieve its reserves. Energy Minister Martin McCloskey represented the UK in a call with Ireland, the EU Commission, France and Italy on Thursday, discussing the possible need to relieve fuel stocks as prices continue to rise. Hundreds of prisoners are being released under the government's early release scheme designed to tackle prison overcrowding. Here's one of them.
3: It's good. Yeah, it's good because, it would be better to release people sooner than later, especially with offences like mine.
1: Earlier this year, ministers excluded certain offences, including some sexual offences and manslaughter, from the plant. Green Party leader Zach Polanski is expected to call for a triple lock-style guarantee on limits to rent rises. He will make the announcement at his party conference later today with aims to ease the cost of young adults' housing. The plans mean rent rises would be limited to the lowest increase between inflation, wages or 2%. A national programme is being rolled out for rough sleepers for the first time ever. Tens of thousands of homeless people will be able to get the flu jab for free this week, with jabs offered to those sleeping rough or using homeless shelters. NHS England say pop-up clinics and mobile vans will also be set up in rough sleeping hotspots. And finally, Sir Kevin Sinfield has raised over £1 million after the latest leg of his MND Challenge. It comes to an end today on the pitch at the Old Trafford at the Super League Grand Final between Warrington and Wakefield. Sinfield and his team have raised over £11 million for the MND community since the event began in 2020. That's the latest from Radio News Hub. I'm Matthew Dudley.
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1: Scotland, Northern Ireland and the northwest of England and Wales have a windy day ahead, with some showery outbreaks turning heavy at times. Mostly dry elsewhere though, with highs of 22 degrees Celsius.
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0: Welcome to your breakfast show here on Delight Radio, playing you, as always, the music you want to hear. We're Friday. We finally got to Friday. How amazing is that? Hope wherever your week's been, I hope it's been amazing. I hope wherever you are today, you're starting the day well. Whether you're at work, home, in the car already, or stood in the kitchen, wherever you are, good morning to you.
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start the day. Could it be I'm falling in love? David Grant and Jackie Graham. And before that, starting us off, I Get Lifted by Michael Gray and Barbara Tucker. Got some thoughts for the day and a random fact of the day that are all already questioned anyway. The thought for the day here is intelligence plus character. That's the goal of true education. So to have a good education, you need to have intelligence. You have to have learned something, plus character. Yeah, that's from Martin Luther King. And your random fact of the day, I read it and then I thought, you know what, that's wrong. So what I read was no number before 1,000 contains the letter A. So the word 1,000 has an A or towards the end of the word 1,000. And I've just calculated in my head and gone through the numbers. And it's sort of right, apart from when you get to 101. And if you got 101, there's an A in the beginning of the word and. Yeah, so try and get that in somewhere in the day today. We're going to be looking at the traffic and travel in just a moment. We do know that the M25 in Essex, all traffic is being temporarily held and queuing traffic for 5 miles due to an accident. There's an overturned car, but I will give you a full report in just a moment.

0: Soul Butter and Stargaze. I love that name. Just great. Great names coming up for artists recently. Time now, 17 minutes past 7. Let's take a look at the traffic.
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0: Okay, as I've just reported, the M25 in Essex, all traffic has been temporarily held and queuing traffic for 5 miles due to an accident. An overturned car is involved on the M25 anti-clockwise from junction 27 to 26. Also, the A301 Waterloo Road southbound is closed due to emergency repairs and gas main work as well. The A3 at Hook, traffic is easing. An earlier broken down vehicle has now been moved, but still residual congestion there. One lane blocked and queuing traffic due to a police incident on the A3, that's Wandsworth High Street. And traffic is heavier than normal on the M25 and clockwise from junction 29 to 28. What else is ongoing? What else can I see for you? Let's take a look. We have, if we go further north at the minute, we have emergency, the M65 Lancashire. Eastbound has reopened. Emergency carriageway repairs have been complete. There's still delays, there are residual delays from that at the moment. And also the Old Birmingham Road, both ways is closed due to emergency repairs. Again, gas main work seems to be the order of the day here with the traffic. Let's have a look on the railways. Oh, a few more than normal. Nottingham Express Transit, no service here. Strike action on Friday the 2nd and tomorrow as well. Great Western Railway, no service on the Great Western between Liscard and Loo. There's a broken down train causing problems. And the London North Eastern Railway, delays of up to 10 minutes between King's Cross and Peterborough, and a reduced service.

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where were we at? Gold. Gold coming next player. That was Nick Hansen. And before that, we had Stargaze with that Soul Butter. Absolutely love that. Your national days today. We've got International Day of Non-Violence, which should be every day, to be fair. National Custodial Workers Day. National Fried Scallops Day. I never had scallops until I moved down south. What we had as scallops was potatoes in batter in the chip shop. Called scallops, but the actual scallops from the sea, beautiful, but so expensive now. So seafood, like everything, I suppose, has gone really sky high in price. Peanuts Day, but that's connected to the Snoopy cartoon. We've got World Farm Animals Day. What would we do without them? And we've also got Guardian Angels Day. That's a good one. And

Also, National Smile Day. That I'm going to back all day, every day, because a smile costs you nothing, but it can really change the life of somebody you smile at. So today, let's see if we can randomly just smile nicely, not hysterically, at people, three people today, and see if they smile back. That's your chore for today, your homework, should you wish to have a go at it. We're going to have Mitchum Jacob and Gold next, and then we're heading into the Delight Radio Business News.

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1: A woman who was assaulted at a Travelodge hotel when a man was given a keycard to her room was fundamentally failed by the hotel chain, an independent review has found. The report said the case uncovered problems with room security, not just within the business, but across the entire hotel sector. It comes after a guest was sexually assaulted at a Travelodge in Maidenhead by a man who had been given a keycard to her room. Chancellor John Healey has summoned the chiefs of the UK's biggest banks for a meeting ahead of his autumn budget statement, amid growing calls from the industry to avoid targeting lenders with a tax raid. The meeting will take place in person next Tuesday, according to reports. And nearly 400 workers are at risk of losing their jobs after chemical manufacturer Syngenta announced plans to cease operations at its Grangemouth site in Scotland. The company says no final decision has been made, but it has begun formal consultation with unions and employees. 377 jobs would be affected if the plant were to close.
2: Hey, up to date with the business news right now. But it's National World Smile Day. That's what we're going with this morning. In 1963, Harvey Ball created a familiar yellow smiley face. A commercial artist from Massachusetts, Harvey Ball created the smiley face design for a state mutual life insurance company campaign. Ball aimed to spread goodwill and cheer throughout the world with his smiley face. But through the years, Ball became concerned that his image was becoming too commercialised. And we all use this smiley face emojis all the time now, and the different images of the smile and what they represent. But the smiley face was then getting lost. However, Ball never copyrighted the design. That's sad, isn't it? Sorry, shouldn't laugh at that. But that's gone global, hasn't it? To bring back the original meaning of his smiley face, Ball declared the first Friday of October annually would be dedicated to smiles, and he called it World Smile Day. How's that? I think that's really good. Deacon Blue is taking us up next, and we'll be having a look at the traffic and travel in just a moment.
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4: Mum first died, and she couldn't work out how to prepare a legendary roast. Mum died again when she asked me what my name was. 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

0: Steely Dan and Deacon Blues. Time now is coming up to 20 to 8. Let's take a look and see what's going on the roads. A few things to let you know about this morning. We have a lorry crashed into the central reservation. This is on the M4 in Wiltshire, westbound between junctions 16 and 17. It's still closed for barrier repairs and resurfacing. Severe delays, diversions are in place and reopening time will still be assessed. Please allow extra time in that area. The M65 eastbound as well at junction 6, due to a lorry fire overnight, now fully reopened, but there is residual delays ongoing in that area. And the M60 clockwise at junction 5 to 6, lane closures in place and delays are building. And lane closures on the M62 eastbound between junction 29 and 30, expect holdups there. The M1 northbound junction 40 to 41, lane closures, minor delays. And the A1M northbound at junction 42, 43, lane closures are also in place there. And there are restrictions and slower movement on the M11 southbound at junction 14 at the moment. In Essex, long delays on the M25 due to an accident now on the hard shoulder. This is M25 anti-clockwise at junction 27 to 28. But there is congestion that goes to the M11 queues back to junction 7 at Harlow, and heavy on the North Circular as well this morning. Kennington Park Road, southbound is closed due to emergency repairs and gas main work. That's on the A3. M25 London, one lane blocked and slow traffic due to a broken down van. That's on the M25 anti-clockwise at junction 28. What's we got going on? Let's have a look. We've got... So take a look at the rail, shall we? There's a few things going on there this morning. Buses are running instead of trains on the Great Western Railway between Liscard and Loo. 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Great Northern reduced service on the Great Northern between Cambridge, King's Cross, Cambridge, King's Lynn, and between Moorgate and Hartford North. Also between Moorgate and Welwyn Garden City. Delays of up to 30 minutes on the London North Eastern Railway between King's Cross and Peterborough. There were earlier level crossing problems ongoing there. And on the tubes this morning, severe delays on the Circle Line, earlier problem at the points. Serious delays on the District Line, again the points is the problem here. Trains are not stopping on the District in Piccadilly at Barons Court still. Underground station has reopened and trains are stopping again at the Northern Line at Goode Street following early staff shortage. And there's an underground station closed on Piccadilly Line at Arsenal. Infrastructure damage is the cause. And we do now have severe delays on the Victoria Line as a track fault at Brixton. I'll keep you updated as we go through the morning.
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of radio, Deborah Bond. It's also World Children's Music Day today. I think that's a nice one to explore. So we're looking at World Smile Day. Remember, the original smile was just a round circle with two dots for the eyes, two black dots, and just one curvy smile. That was all it was to start off with. The creation, the commercial artist Harvey Ball created the smiley face. That was back in 1963. Then it went political in the 1970s. The smiley face is used in cartoons, comics, and for political movements as well. Then Pixel Perfect. This was in the 1990s. The popularity of the smiley face emoji increases with the expansion of the internet and its use as an emoji. And then there are millions of face emojis now on there. The little yellow face that we all started off as one very simple thing. In 1998, it's official. The World Smile Day becomes an official holiday to inspire acts of kindness and never stop smiling. Harvey Ball passed away, unfortunately, in 2001. But the power of the smile continues, thanks to, in large part because of his dream about just bringing a smile to people. There's a lovely poem about smiles as well. I'll bring that to you in just a moment.

Flevins and Never Let You Go. We're actually heading up to the news. I'll give you that poem after the news because we're overrunning just slightly. One You is up next and the lovely Diana Ross and What the World Needs Now. We'll have a sing-song to that before the news. Coming up at 8 o'clock, time now is 8 minutes to 8. I'll catch you just after the news.

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1: A 25-year-old man has become the sixth person arrested in connection with the incident at RAF Fairford. Georgia Lee explains.
2: Counter-terrorism police say a dual UK-Iranian national is being questioned after being arrested in Westminster yesterday. He's under suspicion of preparation of terrorist acts, with the investigation leading to the search of two properties in the area.
1: Tens of thousands of homeless people will be offered a free flu jab on the NHS this week. Pop-up clinics and mobile vans will be set up at rough sleeping hotspots, with the jab offered to those sleeping rough or using homeless shelters. It's the first time a national programme has been rolled out for rough sleepers. Campaigners are urging the government to not back down to vape and tobacco companies and introduce measures that would make them less appealing to children. A consultation closes today, considering moves like keeping things like vaped nicotine pouches out of sight. Caroline Kearney is from Action Against Smoking and Health.
3: All of these companies have a right to engage with the consultation, you know, as any business does. But what we want the government to remember is that these businesses have a commercial interest in selling these products. And these are products which, you know, although they have varying degrees of health harm, they are all products which, you know, aren't healthy products.
1: Zach Polanski, the leader of the Green Party, is expected to call for a new triple lock-style guarantee on rent rises. The plans mean rent increases will be limited to the lowest out of inflation, wages, or 2%. New plans put forward by the government will look to prevent airlines from charging parents extra to sit with their children on aeroplanes. If approved, passengers will also no longer need to pay to change their name on their flight booking if they need to correct a mistake. And finally, Will Young, the first winner of Pop Idol, thinks giving them all control to the singers could revive the show. The 47-year-old said during his time with the show, he was able to sing whatever he wanted, allowing him to be himself when others in the industry would not. That's the latest from Radio News Hub. I'm Matthew Dudley.
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5: Almost 20 million portions of fruit and veg have been eaten by up to 186,000 pupils through Tesco's free fruit and veg for schools programme so far. 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
6: Tesco know having access to fruit and veg every day makes a real difference to children. 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
1: Scotland, Northern Ireland and the northwest of England and Wales have a windy day ahead, with some showery outbreaks turning heavy at times. Mostly dry elsewhere though, with highs of 22 degrees Celsius.
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Welcome back to Your Breakfast Show here on Delight Radio, playing you the music that you want to hear. I've got a great poem coming up. It's World Smile Day today. So see if you can smile at somebody, just make their day today. A smile doesn't cost anything, but it just means the world, doesn't it? Also, we've got your two from one coming up, your two from one artist in just a second. We will be looking at the celebrity birthdays. We've still got the headlines to go and loads more music coming up. The two from one artist this morning is Crown Heights Affair.

0: dancing the Crown Heights Affair. Hopefully that got your toes tapping. Go to bed. It's 19 minutes past eight. The day's zipping along. Come on, join in. We've got the traffic and travel up next.
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0: Right, let's see what we've got going on in and around the roads this morning. We have Waterloo Road, southbound, the A301, closed due to emergency repairs and gas main work. M25 Essex, long delays due to the earlier accident on the M25 from junction 28 to 27. That's anti-clockwise. Kennington Park Road, southbound, is closed due to emergency repairs and gas main leaks. And there's queuing traffic in London on the M25 due to an earlier broken down van. That's anti-clockwise at junction 28. Expect delays. On the North Circular in Ilford, the A406, one lane is blocked and queuing traffic due to a traffic problem. On the North Circular northbound from the A118 Romford Road to the A12, that's the Ilford flyover. Traffic is heavier than normal on the A406 this morning, North Circular West.

0: Don't forget the A30 between Bodmin and Launceston. That's really busy because of the road traffic works ongoing there. Three lanes are trying to merge into two, I believe. It was really bad the other week when I travelled through there. Great Northern, reduced service on the Great Northern between Cambridge and King's Cross, Cambridge and King's Lynn, and Moorgate and Hartford North. And delays up to 20 minutes on the London North Eastern Railway between King's Cross now and Peterborough. On the tubes, minor delays on the circular, on the central, minor delays on the circuit. It's all to do with points problem. Severe delays on the district line between Barking and Upminster now, and trains are not stopping on the district line in Piccadilly, westbound at Barons Court. Minor delays on the northern line due to cancellations. Underground station is closed on the Piccadilly at Arsenal, and severe delays on the Victoria line because of a track fault at Brixton. I'll keep you up to date as we go through the morning.
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Georgia Smith and I Lied, You Lied. Good morning, Sand. Nice to have you with me, says Haishi. Well, you made it to Friday. I am so looking forward to a lion tomorrow. I don't know how he does it. Ian will be back with you on Monday with a spectacular show all day long. I will tell you more about that. Literally, Pause Live is taking over the studio on Monday. There's some information about that coming up, actually, in the playlist in a minute. If you carry on listening, you'll hear all about that. Thank you for your selections on the smoothies. Really do appreciate it. I'll pop them in for the next hour. We'll be looking at the celebrity birthdays in just a little while. We will also be looking at the headlines and looking for some happy news. I've got a really, really happy poem. I think I'm gonna read it now because I like this. I used to have this on a poster in my bathroom, and when my children were little, they used to actually see it there, and it used to actually make them smile, whether they wanted to or not. I love it. This is a poem I'm going to share. I know, it's Friday morning, but you're going to love it. You're going to love it. Spike Milligan is the actual author of this. And it's actually a poem called Smiling is Infectious. I think you're going to like it. So, smiling is infectious. You catch it like the flu. When someone smiled at me today, I started smiling too. I passed around the corner and someone saw my grin. And when he smiled, I realised I'd passed it on to him. I thought about the smile, then I realised its worth. A single smile, just like mine, could travel round the earth. So if you feel a smile begin, don't leave it undetected. Let's start an epidemic quick and get the world infected.

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1: Downing Street has insisted the guilty verdict against Manchester City is serious after Andy Burnham was accused of making a frankly extraordinary intervention in support of the football club's owners. A number 10 spokesperson issued the statement after the Prime Minister said he would be really concerned to see the current owners sell up. Northern Ireland are in Slovakia ahead of tonight's Nations League match against the Ukraine. Manager Michael O'Neill says his side are the underdogs.
2: I would think they are favourites. They're the home team, although obviously the game is not being played in Ukraine. They have a very good team.
1: Elsewhere, Wales ended their winless streak last night. They beat Norway 2-1 thanks to goals from Dan James and Nico Williams. And in the boxing, Anthony Joshua is seeking revenge in the ring. That's in the belief that the power brokers behind his all-British showdown with Tyson Fury are actually in his rival's corner. It's a clash that has been a decade in the making, and it'll finally take place on December the 11th.

Lewis Baker and All We Need. Before that, we had Aidy Solomon and Miracle. We'll be looking at the celebrity birthdays in just a little moment. If it's your birthday today, happy birthday to you. I will let you know who you share your illustrious day with in just a moment.

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0: between the English disco and Fine Boy. This is your Friday morning breakfast show here on Delight Radio, playing you the music that you want to hear. Time now is coming up towards the 9 o'clock news. Let's take a quick look at what's going on the road, shall we?
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0: Just a few things to report on Leatherhead Road. The A243 northbound is closed. Queuing traffic due to an oil spillage and earlier vehicle fire. This is from the M25 Junction 9 onto the B280 Fair Oak Lane. North Circular, traffic is heavier than normal on the North Circular at the A1 Finchley Road. It goes right back to East Finchley as well. Lots of traffic there. North Circular, northbound is partially blocked. Long delays due to an accident. This is from the A13 to the A124. Congestion is to southbound traffic from Ilford is tailing back right along the A13 queues past Dagenham. So do please avoid that area if you can at the moment this morning. Also going on this morning, we have... Let's see what's going on. The road is permanently closed at Beswick up north, tuning close, and because of a new road layout they're trying to organise at the moment up there, causing mayhem. One lane is blocked and slow traffic in Speak Boulevard. That's on the A561. We know the Blackpool illuminations are ongoing, so busy traffic there as well. And the Old Birmingham Road, both ways closed due to emergency repairs and gas main work between the Old Birmingham Road and the service road. We've also got the slip road on the M25, M11, 20, junction 27 anti-clockwise. The earlier incident there has cleared, but on the M62, the eastbound between junction 29 and 30, lane closures and moderate delays. But on the A350 on Wiltshire, it remains closed at Laycock following Thursday morning's serious collision, so investigation work is still ongoing in that area. So if you are there, that's the reason why that's closed this morning. On the rails this morning, no service on the Nottingham Express Transit. Strike action today and tomorrow. Buses running instead of train on the Great Western Railway between Liscard and Loo. Don't forget the A30 as well between Bodmin and Launceston is causing problems there. And on the tubes as well, minor delays on Central, severe delays on the District, and we've got minor delays on the Northern Line. Please do check with your providers before you head out this morning.
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1: A sixth man has been arrested in connection with the suspected RAF Fairford terror plot. Georgia Lee has the details.
2: A dual UK-Iranian national is now being questioned, with counter-terrorism policing saying the 25-year-old was arrested in the borough of Westminster on suspicion of preparation of terrorist attacks. Officers have also searched two properties in the area as part of the investigation.
1: A national programme is being rolled out for rough sleepers for the first time ever. Tens of thousands of homeless people will be able to get the flu jab for free this week, with jabs offered to those sleeping rough or using homeless shelters. NHS England says pop-up clinics and mobile vans will also be set up in rough sleeping hotspots. Airlines will be blocked from charging parents extra to sit with their children on aeroplanes, according to government plans. Passengers will also no longer need to pay to tweak the name on their flight booking if they need to correct a mistake. Meanwhile, Ryanair has today revealed around 1,000 flights were cancelled last month thanks to UK air traffic chaos. The boss of Britain's National Air Traffic Services, Martin Rolfe, has come under pressure to step down after a spate of air traffic issues. Introducing plain packaging on vapes and changing their appearances could stop thousands of children from taking up vaping. The consultation on making vapes less appealing to children closes today. It also considers measures like restricting flavour descriptions and keeping them out of sight.
3: Products shouldn't be shaped like toys, and they shouldn't be enticing to children. We need to find that balance and make sure they're still available to smokers, because they are much less harmful than smoking. But they're not products that we want our children to be attracted to.
1: That's Caroline Kearney from Action Smoking Health. They're urging ministers to stand firm against attempts by vaping companies to weaken the plans. And finally, Bill Nighy was named as the best host at the British Podcast Awards. It's for his Agony Uncle show, Ill Advised. The 76-year-old beat out the likes of Louis Theroux and Catherine Ryan. That's the latest here from Radio News Hub. I'm Matthew Dudley.
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1: Scotland, Northern Ireland and the northwest of England and Wales have a windy day ahead, with some showery outbreaks turning heavy at times. Mostly dry elsewhere though, with highs of 22 degrees Celsius.
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Welcome back to Your Breakfast Show here on Delight Radio with me, Sheila Beck. Ian will be back with you on Monday. In fact, he's got a fabulous day, a whole day of Pause Live taking over the studio on Monday, 7 till 7. It's going to be absolutely awesome. There is information about that coming up in just a moment. I didn't do the celebrity birthday, so I'm going to do them now. Kelly Ripa, a talk show host and actress, her birthday today. Annie Leibovitz, the iconic portrait painter. Donna Curran, the fashion designer and founder of DKNY. Don McLean, the singer-songwriter. Lorraine Bracco, the actress in The Sopranos and Goodfellas. Freddie Jackson as well. It's also Sting's birthday, King Richard III's birthday, and Mahatma Gandhi. I know, what a lineup. What a lineup. We share your birthday with you. It's your birthday today. Happy birthday from me and all of the Delight Radio team. I hope you have a cracking day. Time now for the smoothies. Chef's done us proud. At short notice, rustling up some great inspiration. I hope you enjoy them.

0: Heatwave, Always and Forever, and When You Say Nothing At All by Alison Krauss. Thanks, Anne, for those. Really appreciate the request, so thank you very much. Ian will be back doing his smoothies. Will he be doing his smoothies on Monday? I don't know. I think on Monday his day is going to be quite crazy, so who knows what's going to happen on Monday when Pause Live actually takes over Delight Radio. It's going to be chaos, I would imagine, absolute chaos. Hopefully it's not chaos on the roads. Let's take a look and see what's going on.
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0: Oops, let's turn that down. Otherwise, we'll be shouting. We don't want that, do we? No, nice and calm after those beautiful smoothies. Let's have a look. The A13 Commercial Road in Whitechapel is closed due to emergency repairs and water main work. Waterloo Road, the A301, that's southbound, is closed due to, again, repairs with gas main works on that. Leatherhead Road northbound is closed, slow traffic due to emergency repairs. This is the A243 Leatherhead Road. This is due to an oil spillage, an earlier vehicle fire. This is on the M25 Junction 9, right through to the B280 Fair Oak Lane. In the city, bridge is due to open. Love this. Bridge is due to open at 20 to 10 on the A100. Please expect delays or avoid the area totally. In Enfield on the A10, queuing traffic due to emergency repairs. Again, this is northbound. And the A109 Bounds Green Road into town is partially blocked. Queuing traffic. There's an accident just before Warwick Road, so just be mindful of that. The A100, there's queuing traffic due to a bridge lift earlier. So obviously the delays on that is still ongoing. And again, it's going to be lifted again later on this morning. Long delays due to an earlier accident on the North Circular southbound. That's on the A406. What else have we got ongoing at the moment? Blackpool illuminations are being put up. And obviously the queues to go and look at those this weekend is going to be quite amazing, really. We've also got Manchester Road, West Tipley. The A58 both ways is partially blocked due to an accident there as well this morning. And what else? We've got the Old Birmingham Road both ways closed for emergency repairs. So there's a lot going on there as well in the Midlands. Lots of activity on the motorways this morning. On the rail, buses instead of trains on the Great Western Railway between Liscard and Loo. No service on the Nottingham Express Transit due to strike action. Reduced service on the Great Northern between Cambridge, King's Cross, King's Lynn, Moorgate. And Southern delays up to 15 minutes and some cancellations on the Southern. Services at a standstill on the South Western Railway between Virginia Water and Weybridge. Problems with the signals have stopped the trains there. And on the Tubes, minor delays on the Central Lines due to cancellations. Severe delays on the District between Barking and Upminster. Minor delays on the rest of the line there. It was an earlier problem with the points at Gloucester Road. And trains are not stopping at Barons Court as always.

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1: Hi, this is Rains. I'm so excited to be joining Tony J and Chris Forbes for a very special edition of Behind the Groove on Saturday, the 3rd of October from 3 p.m. UK time right here on Delight Radio. 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

0: Love that song, Man I Need, Olivia Dean. And before that, what do we have? We had the Great Smoothies. Absolutely beautiful songs this morning. Let's take a look at what's going on the headlines, shall we? What's in the papers today? The Times. The UK has held emergency talks with its European allies to try and prevent a diesel crisis after Donald Trump warned they could be cut off from US supplies, reports The Times. Oh, dear, dear. We've also got a plane passengers are saved thanks to a girl aged six. Not sure what that story is about, but sounds really good. The Guardian, ministers are drawing up plans for welfare changes, including scrapping a disability benefit for people under the age of 25. Welfare changes may axe disability benefit for the young. Manchester House City's rise helped Burnham get to number 10. And the UK Iranian held over Fairford incident. That's one of the first things. And on the outside, first early release of prisoners leaving jail at the moment. Daily Mail, hundreds of prisoners were released as part of the government's early release scheme, which began in England and Wales on Thursday. This is Labour freeze, the first of 10 tidal waves of convicts. There'll be tens of thousands a year, the Daily Mail is talking about. And after he was diagnosed, my husband turned into a cancer bore, so I left him. Oh, dearie me, that's not a good story. Loads about the celebrity traitors as well. The Sun, own goal, is the headline on the front page of The Sun, in reference to the PM saying he did not want to lose Manchester City's owners after the club were found guilty of all charges related to serious breaches of the Premier League's financial rules. Richard E. Grant, shock as bungling star blows his cover. That's on the celebrity traitors. And own goal again is on the front of The Sun with Andy Burnham. The Daily Telegraph, sorry, smack my lips. Donald Trump has told Europe to release emergency reserves of diesel or risk being cut off from the US supplies. That's on the Daily Telegraph. Picture Claudia Winkleman on the front as well. And Burnham preparing for the election next May. Yeah, that's interesting. Daily Star, the moment of the new season of The Celebrity Traitors, has the Daily Star describing it as the biggest ever blunder. So Grant, dire traits. Obviously somebody's let loose who they are. A man who was stabbed while tackling a terrorist during the Manchester synagogue attack features on the front of the Mirror. He stabbed me three times, but I had to stop him. This Manchester terror survivor tells his story for the first time. The Metro leads with the early prisoner release scheme, which began in England and Wales yesterday. Get out of jail free day. That was what was going on yesterday. And the I, Andy Burnham has not ruled out calling a snap general election in 2027, according to the paper. There we go.
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2: Two shows that Kanye West was due to play in Russia have been cancelled, organisers have confirmed. The US rapper, who's 49, had been due to perform at the Gazprom Arena in St. Petersburg on October the 10th and 11th. In a post shared on the messaging app Telegram, organisers Say Agency said the shows would no longer be going ahead. Pop and rap group N-Dubs have announced a UK arena tour for 2027. The trio, made up of Tulisa, Dappy and Fader, will embark on the Legacy Tour in February and March. The shows will kick off in Glasgow on February the 25th, followed by Newcastle on the 27th, Sheffield on the 28th, and Nottingham on March the 1st. And Stormzy, James Blake and Emily Eavis are being honoured by the Ivors Academy. The rapper, the singer and the Glastonbury Festival organiser have been recognised in the Ivors Academy honours, which were held at the Intercontinental London Park Lane on Thursday night. Stormzy was honoured for his impact on British music and culture and his commitment to creating opportunities for others.

0: Crackers Out featuring Luke Jones and Sanity. Got to give you this one today, National Guardian Angel Day. You're never alone. National Guardian Angel Day is celebrated every year on October the 2nd as a day to honour the spiritual protectors and companions believed to watch over us. It's also known as the Memorial of the Holy Guardian Angels. The celebration has roots back to the 11th century. Official recognition, Pope Paul V first authorised this in 1608. And it is believed that 75% of most Americans, or the Western world even, actually believe in angels looking after them. That's a massive number. There's also been proof of being helped by angels. Lots of books on the market about that as well. Prayer. Believers often recite traditional prayers on this day. Prayer is a way of asking questions. I believe meditation is a way to listen for the answers. Reflections. People take time out to give guidance, protection and blessings. But I think you should do that every year. Just the fact that you've woke up this morning is a good thing, isn't it? The fact that you might have guardian angels looking after you is an absolute blessing. Where are we now? What are we up to? Time's now. Oh, it's heading up to 10 o'clock. That's gone so fast this morning. Where does time go? Resistance and the Allergies is up next.
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1: Mum first died, and she couldn't work out how to prepare a legendary roast. Mum died again when she asked me what my name was. On the 10th of March, Mum died a final time, surrounded by her family.
2: With dementia, you die again and again and again, which is why at Alzheimer's Society, we'll be with you again and again and again. 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

Baby Can We, Dawn Richard and Duran Bernard, and Resistance was up before that with The Allergies. A special announcement for tomorrow. So 3 o'clock tomorrow, please join us on tomorrow, Saturday the 3rd of October, for a very special edition of Behind the Groove. I need coffee. 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She was voted August's best new single by Delight Radio listeners. Hear the story behind the music, her journey so far, and what's coming next. That's Behind the Groove with Tony J, Chris Forbes, and special guest Rains tomorrow at 3 p.m. Not one to miss. And Monday, Ian Williams is back on Monday. I've thoroughly enjoyed doing the breakfast show for a couple of weeks, but Ian is back with something very special here on Delight Radio, because on Monday the 5th of October, from 7 in the morning right through till 7 at night, Pause Live is taking over Delight Radio for 12 hours. It's going to be mayhem. It's going to be so much fun. Join Ian Williams, Chris Forbes and Paul Saxon alongside Pause Live founder Charlotte Bodie for a full day of music you want to hear, including special guests, expert advice, laughter and conversations that matter throughout the day. We'll be talking openly about women's health, hormones, menopause, well-being and much more, not normally heard out and about, but we are embracing the fact that women's well-being is important. It's all building up to the Pause Live on Saturday the 10th of October at Sandcroft at St Paul's, London, so make sure you've got a date in your diary. It will be amazing. 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

Wow, beautiful music, Mars, Sanko, and Peace of Mind. I hope you have a great start to the weekend. It's Fun Friday. And up next, we have Mick Brown. 10 right through till 1 with lots of love at 11 with the mid-morning delight here following on. He'll be here in just 10 minutes, I know. And then 1 o'clock till 4, we've got Paul Saxon with Afternoon Delight. Mark Dodson will be telling you all about traffic and travel as we go through the afternoon from 4 until 7. With Delight Drive Time. Jules Little will be with you 7 until 9 as normal with the start of the weekend. I think this weekend should start in the morning on a Friday. Delight Radio Dance Floor Classics with Jules Little and Craig Hannington with the Northern Soul selection tonight from 9 till 11. Melissa, of course, taking us through the midnight hour. As always, she'll be with us tomorrow morning. Let's just let you know what's here tomorrow. Don't forget that the Behind the Groove with Tony J will be a fabulous event with Rains as a special guest on that tomorrow. So please don't miss that, whatever you're doing. Don't forget as well, if you do miss the show, for whatever reason, we do have a catch-up that you can just go along on the website, delightradio.com, and there's a catch-up button. You can listen to any of your shows that you might have missed throughout the week, your favourite presenters and artists all there. So just do go and have a look at that. And there's loads more information on the website worth taking a look at. Steely Dan is up next in the morning. Sorry. We've got fabulous shows tomorrow morning. John Pierce is going to be with you tomorrow morning. Norman Halley's going to be with you. Tony J, Craig Hannington, Trevor Harney, Mark Kirby, they're all here tomorrow. So I wouldn't go anywhere else if I were you. And Mick Brown's up in about 9 minutes. I can't wait. Let's have a look. Haitian Divorce is up next.

Steely Dan and Haitian Divorce. Time is zipping along. That's all from me for the last couple of weeks. I've had an absolute blast. Thank you so much. Thank you for your messages. And to Sand and Ivy, yes, I will keep living life. And I'm glad you enjoyed the poem that was about smiling. To Mick Brown's in the weeks. Gotta go. That's all for me. Just time to say thank you. Thank you for all your messages, all the emojis, but most of all your company. Whatever you do, have a great day, great weekend, and I'll speak to you soon. Bye for now.

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1: A 25-year-old man becomes the sixth person arrested in connection with the incident at RAF Fairford. Georgia Lee has this.
2: Counter-terrorism police say a dual UK-Iranian national is being questioned after being arrested in Westminster yesterday. He's under suspicion of preparation of terrorist acts, with the investigation leading to the search of two properties in the area.
1: We're told not to worry about diesel shortages despite pressure from the US for Europe to use their reserves. Transport Minister Keir Mather this morning said that Britain's supply was robust, with the country having a wide range of sources. It follows President Donald Trump claiming he was thinking about banning exports of US diesel. A reward is being offered for information over a cryptocurrency robbery in the West Midlands. The victim said how a masked gang forced their way into their home and threatened to kill his pregnant wife unless he transferred his crypto account to the attackers. Crime Stoppers is offering a £10,000 reward for information which leads to the arrests. Introducing plain packaging on vapes and changing their appearances could stop thousands of kids from taking up vaping. Campaigners like Caroline Kearney from Action on Smoking and Health are urging ministers to stand firm against attempts to weaken the plant.
3: Some of them can be shaped like toys. They've got, you know, flavours that are named after sweets or, you know, or desserts. And they were available at pocket money prices. So it isn't really any big surprise. We saw, you know, a big increase in use among young people.
1: New plans have been put forward by the government, which will look to prevent airlines from charging parents extra to sit with their children on planes. If approved, passengers will also no longer need to pay to change the name on their flight booking if they need to correct a mistake. And finally, Sir Kevin Sinfield have raised over £1 million after the latest leg of his MND challenge. It comes to an end today on the pitch at Old Trafford. That's at the Super League Grand Final between Warrington and Wakefield. That's the latest here from Radio News Hub. I'm Matthew Dudley.
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6: Delight Radio weather.
1: A windy one today across the north and northwest, with some rain as well. Elsewhere it's mostly dry, with the sun appearing throughout a rather warm October day. Highs of 22 degrees Celsius.
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18: Hey, you've won the lottery listening to us, the musical lottery. Welcome to Thank God It's Friday, the biggest mid-morning delights of the week. And a big thank you to Sheila for a couple of weeks of magical breakfasts off for a nice weekend. And now, as we head to the first weekend of October, or Rocktober, let's go. Birthdays galore. Let's kick off. Happy birthday, Ronnie Laws, Chuck Sizzle, and Jesse James from Sly and the Family Stone.

0: Oh, birthdays galore. You know, it's Friday because we celebrate the birthdays at the weekend as well. What we got? John Cicada, Chuck Sizzle, Ronnie Laws, done that. Chubby Checker, celebrating a birthday. Jesse James from Sly and the Family Stone. Freddie Jackson will be in the backseat. You know that. Welcome to the Thank God It's Friday edition, Mid-Morning Delights, the biggest one of the week. The big 18-tonner from the big HND Shipping delivered all the wonderful songs, all those memories of Friday and Saturday nights, and we're here to play from now till one. It's non-stop music and lots of musical fun.
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find it funny that we do Marvellous Monday, Terrific Tuesday, Wonderful Wednesday, Fab Thursday, but these songs sound so much nicer, don't they? Because thank God it's Friday. Heading towards first weekend of October. Hope you've got a good weekend planned. We'll be here all weekend, of course, playing the music. You want to hear all the big guns coming out to play. We'll go through all the days as we go through Mid-Morning Delights. We're music and fun till one, and some wonderful birthdays in the backseat smooch at 11. And the sun is shining where we are at Studio 23 at Delight Tower. Nick Brown on Delight Radio.

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0: Loving that. OGN, it's called Twin Flame. 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
0: I see the Green Party conference gets underway today. I bet that will be fun.

0: That's one of those songs that I always say reminds you of when Friday and Saturday nights used to be the big night outs of the week. Do you remember, yeah? Well, you might still do it, but back in the day, they really were something special. Friday night was always the best disco in town for me at the Lyceum. And then on a Saturday, in my old neck of the woods in South London, the old Kent Road, where we used to go up and down there on a Saturday, it was magical moments, and everywhere you went, they were playing music like that. Music to bring back the memories. Julia and Co. Breaking down the Sugar Sandbar. This is Mick in the Morning. This is Delight Radio. We've got news and weather, and then we're in the back seat for lots of love at 11.
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2: The FA has this morning released a statement on Manchester City's breaches of the Premier League's financial rules. They say the decision has significant implications for the integrity of the game. It's carefully considering the decision and the implications and will take action where appropriate. Manchester City have been found guilty of all 115 charges, but they're expected to lodge their appeal later today. A sixth man has been arrested in connection with the suspected RAF Fairford terror plot. Georgia Lee has the details.
3: A dual UK-Iranian national is now being questioned, with counter-terrorism policing saying the 25-year-old was arrested in the borough of Westminster on suspicion of preparation of terrorist attacks. Officers have also searched two properties in the area as part of the investigation.
2: The price at the pump may be on the rise, but we're told Britain's diesel supply is robust and resilient. That's according to the Transport Minister, Keir Mather, who has this morning told us how we have a wide range of sources. It follows pressure from the US for Europe to draw on their reserves as they think about stopping US diesel exports. Campaigners are urging the government to not back down to vape and tobacco companies and introduce measures that would make them less appealing to children. A consultation closes today, considering moves like keeping things like vapes and nicotine pouches out of sight in shops. Caroline Kearney is from Action Against Smoking and Health.
4: All of these companies have a right to engage with the consultation, you know, as any business does. But what we want the government to remember is that these businesses have a commercial interest in selling these products. And these are products which, you know, although they have varying degrees of health harm, they are all products which, you know, aren't healthy products.
2: Airlines will be blocked from charging parents extra to sit with their children on aeroplanes, according to government plans. Passengers will also no longer need to pay to tweak their name on the flight booking if they need to correct a mistake. And finally, Bill Nighy was named as the best host at the British Podcast Awards. It's for his Agony Uncle show, Ill Advised. The 76-year-old beat the likes of Louis Theroux and Catherine Ryan. That's the latest from Radio News Hub. I'm Matthew Dudley.
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2: A windy one today across the north and northwest with some rain as well. Elsewhere it's mostly dry with the sun appearing throughout a rather warm October day. Highs of 22 degrees Celsius.
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0: The birthdays in the backseat. 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
1: Tank fly, boss walk, jam, nitty gritty. 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
0: Also, Freddie Jackson birthday, and also over the weekend as well, celebrating the birthday of Jesse James from Sly and the Family Stone. 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

0: Wow, what a classic song. Ashford and Simpson, It Seems to Hang On. We're here till one, so hang on for more music.
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0: 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And we're going to do 3 at high noon to get you in the mood.

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2: Gode yaka, gode yaka, gode in a rakas. 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

0: such a weekend song, isn't it, eh? Monyaka, go de yaka, go to the top right, 9 o'clock tonight. The talcum powder's out. It's Craig Hannington with the Northern Soul Show. And we've got three classics from Northern Soul coming up, including a birthday boy, How Low Can You Go? Happy birthday, Chubby Checker, after the news and weather. On delight. That's it. Friday morning done. Into the afternoon we go. The weekend's looming.
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2: We're told not to worry about diesel shortages despite pressure from the US for Europe to use their reserves. Matthew Dudley has more.
3: The Transport Minister, Keir Maeder, says that Britain's supply of diesel was robust and resilient, and the country has a wide range of sources. Britain joined crisis talks with Brussels yesterday as they discussed whether to release fuel stocks amid rocketing prices. It follows President Donald Trump claiming he was thinking about banning exports of US diesel. The prices of diesel have soared in recent months because of the disruption to global supplies.
2: Meanwhile, the average price of a litre of diesel in the UK has passed £2 for the first time. Next, the FA has released a statement on Manchester City's breaches of the Premier League's financial rules. They say the decision has significant implications for the integrity of the game. Manchester City have been found guilty of all 115 charges, but are expected to lodge their appeal today. The Jewish community faces a threat not shared by anybody else. That's what the Chief Constable of Greater Manchester Police says as he marked the first anniversary of the terror attack on a synagogue. Sir Stephen Watson promised officers would exercise every power in defence of the community. Schools and colleges are getting better at bouncing back from cyber attacks, but they still need to be better prepared. That's the warning from Ofqual. Their spokesperson Amanda Swan says they can be incredibly damaging.
4: If a cyber attack leads to lost coursework, assessment evidence or marks, it can have a real impact on students and can affect staff confidence long after systems are restored. And that's why we're encouraging schools and colleges to review their cybersecurity arrangements.
2: And the return of the Celebrity Traitors was the most watched debut episode of any series of the programme in the UK. It had an average of 8.9 million viewers. The second series of the game show launched yesterday and left viewers on a cliffhanger. That's the latest from Radio News. I'm Tanita Sims.
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6: Almost 20 million portions of fruit and veg have been eaten by up to 186,000 pupils through Tesco's free fruit and veg for schools programme so far. 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
2: A windy day across the north and northwest today with some rain. Elsewhere, it's mostly dry with sunny spells. It'll be rather warm with highs of around 22 degrees Celsius.
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0: Wow, what about that? In the sunshine, high noon as we get ready for the High Priest of Northern Soul, Craig Hannington, tonight at 9. What a show. And I have just literally put a whole canister of talcum powder all over the place. I don't know what for. I don't know what he does with it. And I don't know what he's supposed to do. But I've done it. The whole Studio 23 is full of talc with the birthday boy, Chubby Checker, and Dobie Gray and the Friends of Distinction.
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one of those big best disco in town songs back in the day. Get your hands in the air and give it some whoop whoop, that kind of stuff. You know what I'm saying? Crown Heights Affair, You Gave Me Love. Right, as it's Friday, we're going to have Friday Floor Fillers, and it's going to be the Sound of Philadelphia Friday Philly for 30 minutes coming up after 12:30.

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1: Mum first died, and she couldn't work out how to prepare a legendary roast. 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

0: Don't you love it? I think if you said to people, what's your favourite soul record label of all time, they'd immediately most likely think of Tamla Motown. 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
0: And it comes to our final song. Monday was marvellous, Tuesday terrific, Wednesday was wonderful, Thursday was fab, but Friday is the pick of the week. Thank God it's Friday. Mid-morning delights. Gene Khan, was that all it was?

0: Oh, we'll have to do that again. We'll have another Philly Friday 1 week. And that was a week of Mid-Morning Delights coming up. We got Paul with the Afternoon Delights. Before you know it, listening to him, you'll be on your way out of the office, ready for the weekend. We've got all the big shows lined up. We've got the Northern Soul Show tonight with Craig over the weekend. Don't forget, 12 noon tomorrow. Don't miss it. It's got to be done. Soul Inspired with Norman Halley. That's after John O'Pierce Mid-Mornings at the weekend. That dedication special Behind the Groove with Rains. We'll find out a little bit more about that lady. She's going to be a big, big star. We've got the Saturday Soundtrack with Craig Hannington and the Dance Floor Classics with Trevor Harney and the original home of the Hot Mix, the man with the magic fingers, Mark Kirby. Have a delightful weekend. No Mid-Morning Delights on Monday because of the big takeover. We shall see you back on Tuesday at 10 when we'll do it again.
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2: Manchester City have announced they've lodged their appeal. That's against the decision of an independent commission, which found them guilty of breaching Premier League financial rules. The FA say they are carefully considering the decision and its implications and will take action where appropriate. Next, the price at the pump may be on the rise, but we're told Britain's diesel supply is robust and resilient. Matthew Dudley has more.
3: That's according to the Transport Minister, Keir Marder, who this morning told us how we have a wide range of sources. He says people shouldn't be concerned about shortages because of the inherent resilience that is built into the system. It follows pressure from the US for Europe to draw on their reserves as they think about stopping US diesel exports.
2: Meanwhile, the average price of a litre of diesel in the UK has passed £2 for the first time. The Indian airline captain who helped thwart an apparent attempt to crash a Fly Dubai flight has described how he fought for his life. It's after his co-pilot stabbed him and the plane began a steep descent. Captain Smit McCarr has been hailed as a hero. A robber has admitted stabbing a Saudi man in a failed bid to steal a bag containing his Rolex watch in London's exclusive Mayfair district. 58-year-old Ivan Stringer attacked Fema Akwara during an attempted robbery in Berkeley Square on September 3rd. Today marks the first anniversary of the terror attack on a synagogue. The Chief Constable of Greater Manchester Police, Sir Stephen Watson, promised officers would exercise every power in defence of their community. The Greater Manchester Police posted his statement.
4: Today we particularly commemorate with great respect those who lost their lives, Malvern Kravitz and Adrian Dalby.
2: And in other news, a notebook containing Freddie Mercury's song lyrics sold for £277,000 at auction. The lyrics were from the recording sessions for Mercury's debut solo album, Mr. Bad Guy. That's the latest from Radio News Hub. I'm Tanita Sims.
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2: A windy day across the north and northwest today with some rain. Elsewhere, it's mostly dry with sunny spells. It'll be rather warm with highs of around 22 degrees Celsius.
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Can't get enough. We can't get enough of that tune. It's in our A-list at the moment, playing it to death. We love it. We love that tune. It's Friday. It's 8 minutes past one. Paul Saxon with you on Afternoon Delight until 4 o'clock, when Mark is here. Thank you very much to Mick Brown. He'll be back with you on Tuesday, I think he said, because it's the takeover, isn't it? Yes, it's the takeover on Monday. So, that's going to be a big day here. I'll tell you more about that a little bit later. So we've made it through to Friday, which means we got our celebratory song from Wall Street. We do this every Friday. It is finally Friday. Yeah!

weekend when Jules Little is here a little bit later. He's got a great show for you tonight. Some great disco classics that'll be coming up after the Drive Time show with Mark. There I am, I'm losing my voice again. Don't know what's going on with my voice this week. Wall Street is finally Friday. It is Delight Radio, and it is the station that plays you the music you want to hear. And to prove that, here's a tune you want to hear. Steve Arrington on a Friday afternoon. You meet my approval. Well, thank you very much.

0: Sounds like he jumped off of Beachy Head or something there, didn't it? Steve Arrington, and You Meet My Approval. Taking us back to the 80s. That's what we're all about. We play you the new music. We keep you up to date with everything that's happening in the new musical scene. And we take you back in time as well, like that one. So, just having a look. Jules Little tonight at 7 o'clock. And then after Jules, at 9 o'clock tonight, Northern Soul with Craig Hannington. He's going to be looking after you with some great Northern Soul. In fact, I'm going to sneak into his record box and pull out one of his tunes and play it for you during this show. Don't tell him, will you? Don't tell him. Yep, and Mick's not going to be here on Monday because something very special is happening here at Delight Radio. Monday, the 5th of October, but this in your diary, from 7 in the morning, 7 in the morning. Put that in your diary. There's going to be a Paul's Live Takeover. 12 hours are going to be here. You can join Ian Williams, Chris Forbes, myself, alongside Paul's Live founder Charlotte Boddy for a full day of music you want to hear. Special guests, expert advice, laughter and conversations that matter. Throughout the day, we'll be talking openly about women's health, hormones and menopause, well-being and much, much more. And there might be just a few surprises along the way. That'd be nice. As long as no one jumps out at me, that'd be fine. It's all happening, and this is building up to the Paul's Live on Saturday the 10th of October at Sandcroft in London. St Paul's, I'll give you more details on that a little bit later, OK? So, the 5th of October, be there or be square.
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0: Petty, Stephanie Christian as well, and Turn Me On. 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
2: Hi, this is Rains. I'm so excited to be joining Tony J and Chris Forbes for a very special edition of Behind the Groove on Saturday, the 3rd of October from 3 p.m. UK time right here on Delight Radio. 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

S-A-C-K-S, by the way. And nobody believes me. Probably don't believe that's the right spelling, but it is. Coming up to 1:26 on a Friday afternoon Delight Radio. Paul Saxon with you until 4. 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Behind the Groove on Delight Radio with Tony J and Chris Forbes. 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You're going to be able to hear her story behind the music, her journey so far and what's coming next. Behind the Groove tomorrow with Tony J, Chris Forbes and special guest Reigns at 3 o'clock. Put that in your diary. I'm going to be playing that tune straight after this from Lewis Baker.

0: looking forward to that show tomorrow, Behind the Groove, 3 o'clock on Delight Radio tomorrow, with Chris Forbes and of course Tony J. And Rain's coming into the studio talking about that song, about her future and her journey so far. It's going to be absolutely fantastic. 3 o'clock tomorrow, make a date of it. That's going to be good. Sunday, don't forget, just a reminder, the Dementia Hour on Delight Radio is going to be here on Sunday at 9 o'clock in the morning until 10. 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You'll see Paul's live there. Also the fostering group and, of course, dementia as well. And later on Sunday, as we go through the day, right up until 9 o'clock at night, FIM is going to be here with the Delights Roots and Reggae on Delight Radio at 9 o'clock. Looking forward to that show. And every hour on this show, we play our very own Saxon Sound. We take a tune out of his record box, basically, and play a reggae song for you. It's time for the first one today.
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2: Mum first died, and she couldn't work out how to prepare a legendary roast. Mum died again when she asked me what my name was. On the 10th of March, Mum died a final time, surrounded by her family.
0: With dementia, you die again and again and again, which is why at Alzheimer's Society, we'll be with you again and again and again. 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

Lovely bit of sax on a Friday afternoon, Layla Hathaway. 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Paul Saxon with you until 4. 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If you go along to our playlist page, you'll be able to see the A-list, the breakers and the B-list, some of the big popular songs that we're playing for you at the moment. A song that was in the breakers for September is The Allergies and Nitro, and Resistance, which is my favourite tune from them at the moment. Keep an eye on that, because we're into October, aren't we? That's going to be changing, so keep an eye on the breakers. There's going to be some good music put in there over the next few days, I can assure you. You tell me, does this remind you a little?

0: on a Friday afternoon. If you want to get in contact, 020 78 55 55 55 on WhatsApp. +44 if you're outside the UK. One more tune to play to take us up to the news. Aria is going to be here with Resentment next.
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2: Manchester City have lodged their appeal against the judgment that they broke Premier League financial rules. An independent commission found City guilty in a report released earlier this week. City had until today to appeal. The FA say the decision has significant implications for the integrity of the game. Next, we're told not to worry about diesel shortages despite pressure from the US for Europe to use their reserves. Matthew Dudley has more.
3: The Transport Minister, Keir Maeda, says that Britain's supply of diesel was robust and resilient and the country has a wide range of sources. Britain joined crisis talks with Brussels yesterday as they discussed whether to release fuel stocks amid rocketing prices. It follows President Donald Trump claiming he was thinking about banning exports of US diesel. The prices of diesel have soared in recent months because of the disruption to global supplies.
2: Meanwhile, the average price of a litre of diesel in the UK has passed £2 for the first time. Political activist Tommy Robinson has appeared at a Crown Court accused of harassing two journalists. 43-year-old, whose real name is Stephen Yaxley Lennon, is charged with two counts of harassment causing fear of violence. He previously entered non-guilty pleas to the charges in July last year. The Jewish community faces a threat not shared by anybody else. That's what the Chief Constable of Greater Manchester Police says as he marked the first anniversary of the terror attack on a synagogue. Sir Stephen Watson promised officers would exercise every power in defence of the community. Greater Manchester Police posted his statement.
4: In safeguarding the life of all who live within our city region, but particularly in this circumstances, our Jewish community who continue to face a threat that is not shared by anybody else in our community.
2: And the return of the Celebrity Traitors was the most watched debut episode of any series of the programme in the UK. It has an average of 8.9 million viewers. That's the latest from Radio News. I'm Tanita Sims.
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2: A windy day across the north and northwest today with some rain. Elsewhere, it's mostly dry with sunny spells. It'll be rather warm with highs of around 22 degrees Celsius.
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Nick Hansen, he's got his mojo back. That's good, you can make use of that over the weekend then, Nick. It is 8 minutes past two, Delight Radio, on a Friday afternoon. It is Afternoon Delight until 4 o'clock when Mark takes over. Mark Dobson will be here on Drive. So we play you the new music and we play you some classics as well, taking you back to the 80s. Charles England coming to you live right here on

0: one of those tunes that could get you into the mood for going out dancing on a Friday night. It's what we used to do, that, you know. I mean, maybe you still do, but yeah, Stringfellows, a Lyceum, places like that on a Friday night. Music like that getting you ready. Charles Erland taking us back in time. Coming to you live. If I look at WhatsApp, there was a message about this on there. Neo Funk Man, thank you very much for your message. Coming to you live tonight. Top tunes like this played on Delight Radio. Fabulous. Thank you very much. We do play you the music you want to hear. And we continue in just a few moments with one of our breakers from Amy Blue on the way.
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0: I think she's forgotten the words, right? Frida Payne. Dooby dooby doo. Somebody bring me the lyrics quick. Okay, it's near the end of the song, don't worry, leave them over there. Oh, somebody's got the lyrics after all. Just to be with you on Delight Radio. It is 2:21 on a Friday afternoon. Playing you the music you want to hear, and coming up in just a few moments, we've got that new tune from Chaka Khan and Snoop Dogg, Alexander V and Alfie Neil on the way as well. And we've got my Saxon sound coming up very soon.
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2: It's a great collaboration. Chaka Khan, and Snoop Dogg, Boogie's in My Soul. If you want to listen to a brand new album, it came out on the 18th of September. Chuckzilla. What? Chuckzilla. That's going to go up against Godzilla, I guess, on King Kong, her first album since the 2019s. Hello Happiness was the last one. Lots of collaborations on that album. Snoop Dogg. There's also Lenny Kravitz on there as well. And she had a musical in the West End, Arm Every Woman, the Chaka Khan musical, run at the Wembley Park. So, when did it finish? Does it run from July the 22nd to the 27th of August? Yeah, it's finished now. But I wonder if that's going to go on tour. That sounds good, doesn't it? If you saw it, what was it like? Let me know. 020-78-55-55-55 on WhatsApp. This is Paul Saxon. I was on my

The Fifth and Alfie Neil, All This Time on Delight Radio. So if you're a regular listener to this show, you know that I love the Womack Sisters, particularly the song If You Want Me, which is taken from the new album that was released. When was that released? On the 14th of August, the new album. It's a self-titled album called The Womack Sisters. I'm always playing that song, If You Want Me. I thought I'll take another one from the album. I like this as well.

0: So many good tunes on that album, released on the 14th of August. The Womack Sisters is the name of the album, and that's the name of the band as well, the granddaughters of Sam Cooke and Shofar. Some of the highlights tomorrow on Delight Radio at 10 o'clock in the morning. Jono Pierce will be with you. Norman Haley's going to be here from 12 with the Soul Inspired on Delight Radio. Big show at 3 o'clock tomorrow. Tony J, Chris Forbes and Reigns as a special guest on Behind the Groove. And then at 5 o'clock, the Saturday soundtrack on Delight Radio with Craig Hannington. He's going to be with you tonight as well. I'll tell you more about that a little later. Trevor Harney is going to be here at 7.
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6: Mum first died, and she couldn't work out how to prepare a legendary roast. 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
7: With dementia, you die again and again and again, which is why at Alzheimer's Society, we'll be with you again and again and again. 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
0: 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One, two,
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0: Delight

Rodriguez. Love that tune. And good to you on Delight Radio. So it is Friday, which means tonight at 9 o'clock, the Northern Soul Show is going to be with you with Craig Hannington. What can you expect to hear? Well, Northern Soul music, of course. If you're wondering what that is, it's like this. Great music. Tune in tonight, 9 o'clock.

Derek and Ray Interplay. Classic Northern Soul. And tonight, Craig is going to be with you, Craig Hannington, at 9 o'clock with the Northern Soul selection.

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1: Manchester City have announced they have lodged their appeal. That's against the decision of an independent commission which found them guilty of breaching Premier League financial rules. The FA are carefully considering the decisions and its implications and will take action where appropriate. They say it's had significant implications for the integrity of the game. Next, the price at the pump may be on the rise, but we're told Britain's diesel supply is robust and resilient. Matthew Dudley has more.
2: That's according to the Transport Minister, Keir Marder, who this morning told us how we have a wide range of sources. He says people shouldn't be concerned about shortages because of the inherent resilience that is built into the system. It follows pressure from the US for Europe to draw on their reserves as they think about stopping US diesel exports.
1: Meanwhile, the Foreign Secretary, Ed Miliband, will stand in for the Prime Minister, Andy Burnham, who's at his father's funeral on an emergency G7 call this afternoon. He'll be discussing world energy markets. Zap Polanski's call for a triple lock style guarantee for private renters at his party's annual conference. He says it'll ease young adults' housing costs. He also says there should be an end to fear and uncertainty in the rental market. Today marks the first anniversary of the terror attack on a synagogue. The Chief Constable of Greater Manchester Police, Sir Stephen Watson, promised officers would exercise every power in defence of the community. Greater Manchester Police posted this statement.
3: Today we particularly commemorate with great respect those who lost their lives, Malvern Kravitz and Adrian Dalby. And we also reflect upon the enduring harms.
1: And the Royal Botanic Garden, Edinburgh's historic farmhouses have reopened to visitors after a five-year restoration. The 19th century glass houses were closed in 2021 so that substantial restoration work could be carried out to their stonework, ironwork and glass. That's the latest from Radio News Hub. I'm Tanita Sims.
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1: A weakening band of rain will move southeastwards into England, Wales this evening. Clear spells and a few showers in the northwest. There's lows of 7 degrees Celsius.
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Zayla on Delight Radio, All the Right Things, bringing us into the third hour. Can you believe that? It's going very fast this afternoon, 8 minutes past three already. Won't be long until Mark Dobson's here on Drive. He'll look after you, get you home nice and safely. So we've got our third and final Saxon Sound in this hour, a little bit later on. Oh, we play you some good classics as well, don't we? David Joseph, You Can't Hide Your Love.

Friday afternoon, Paul Saxon with you until 4 o'clock. Mark Dobson's going to be with you at 4 with the Drive Time Show, getting you home nice and safely. Some great shows coming your way tonight. We'll run through the list of shows coming your way a little bit later. Fred McCombe, we are playing you the music you want to hear this Friday afternoon. This is Instead on Delight Radio.

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got a message on WhatsApp on this one from Steve. He says, heard the Al Green influence in Omar on this song. And when I first heard this, I saw it as music medicine we the people need today. I like that, music medicine. Like that. Thank you, Steve. He come through on 020 7855 55 55, the WhatsApp. If you're abroad, don't forget to put +44 if you want to send a message. We got music from Phil Lester.

0: Yeah, we had to walk into record shops back in the day and actually ask for those songs. Yeah, walking up to the counter, trying to look as cool as possible. Your best John Travolta strut up to the counter. And then you stand there in front of a beautiful girl on the counter and you say, have you got Boogie Oogie Oogie? I mean, it just doesn't work, does it? It just doesn't work. You don't look cool like that. Never did. Look, we're into the third hour of the show, of course, which means we got our third and final Saxon Sound, our reggae tune. Don't forget, Sunday night, FYM will be here with the reggae show.
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3: Mum first died, and she couldn't work out how to prepare a legendary roast. 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

out for my love. The Sunburst Band featuring Tiffany Tizell. So don't forget tomorrow, very special Behind the Groove show with Tony J and Chris Forbes. They got Reigns coming into the studio talking about the new single Hills Running. You can hear the story behind the music and her journey so far and what's coming next. 3 o'clock tomorrow, tune in for that. And Monday is going to be a very special day here at Delight Radio as well. Something very special is happening because Paul's Live is going to be taking over for 12 hours, 7 in the morning until 7 at night. You can join Ian Williams, Chris Forbes, myself, alongside Paul's Live founder Charlotte Boddy on Monday for a full day of music you want to hear. Special guests, expert advice, laughter, conversations that matter throughout the day. We'll be talking openly about women's health, hormones, menopause, well-being, and much, much more. It's building up to the Paul's Live on Saturday, and I hope you can join us for this. 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Between 9 and 5, 9 in the morning until 5. 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That's going to be really good. Really enjoying some of the partnerships that we're teaming up with as well at the moment. Amber Mark, Foreign Things on Delight Radio.

Sabrine Staples and Feels Good. Well, not if you're being stapled. That don't feel good, does it? It is now 3:55 on Delight Radio, so 5 minutes left of the show. Let's have a look, see what's happening after this show. Straight away at 6 o'clock. 6 o'clock, what am I talking about? 1600 hours, that's what I'm reading. 4 o'clock with Mark Dobson, Delight Drive. He'll get you home nice and safely. Jules is going to be with you from 7, Delight Radio Dance Floor Classics. Some great tunes on there tonight. And then there's the Northern Soul Selection with Craig Hannington from 9 until 11. That is good. There's some good music there. Melissa with you from 11 until 1 in the morning. And that's the way it's looking. I'm out of here. Don't forget, special Behind the Groove show tomorrow with Rains. Looking forward to hearing that. And a special Monday as well. See you on Monday for the Paul's Live Takeover. Turn up for now. See you later.

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1: Ed Miliband will stand in for Andy Burnham on an emergency G7 call to discuss world energy markets. It comes amid concerns about diesel supply as prices reach £2 a litre for the first time. The Prime Minister is attending his father's funeral. Manchester City have appealed against a judgment that they broke financial rules. An independent commission found the club guilty in a report released earlier this week. The FA say the decision has significant implications for the integrity of the game. Zach Polanski claims the Green Party's electoral victories push Labour towards a more progressive governing agenda.
2: And last May, London turned green. The amazing Zoe and Liam and all of our new council leaders with their historic victories. Every corner of this country, Greens elected.
1: The Green Party leaders called for controls to hold down the costs of rent across the country at their conference. Mr. Polanski is standing in the Holborn and St. Pancras parliamentary by-election with the aim of winning the seats previously held by Sir Keir Starmer. Next, tributes have been paid to two teenagers who died after a car plunged into the River Weir. 16-year-old Zara Shaw has been remembered as a beautiful girl and Luke Etheridge described as loving, caring and funny. The teenagers died alongside 17-year-old Jackson Duke on Tuesday. Next, the Jewish community faces a threat not shared by anyone else. That's what the Chief Constable of Greater Manchester Police says as he marks the first anniversary of the terror attack on a synagogue. Greater Manchester Police posted this statement.
3: In safeguarding the life of all who live within our city region, our Jewish community who continue to face a threat that is not shared by anybody else.
1: And a notebook containing Freddie Mercury's soul lyrics has sold for over £270,000. From Radio News Hub, I'm Lucy Gorman-Lay.
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1: A band of rain will move into England and Wales, causing a few showers. Some clearer spells too, with a high of 22 degrees Celsius.
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The Light Drive Time is on. We are live until 7 o'clock. Thank you very much to the fantastic Mr. Paul Saxon. He's back with you Monday afternoon from 1, 1980 Dayton and Eyes on You. So once again, Friday, where's this week gone? Absolutely flown by. Are you ready for the weekends? Let's get you there with Friday's Delight Drive.

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Bang on 4:22 Friday afternoon. It is Mark with you. Delight Drive time. Get in your home. Not a bad afternoon out of the Delight Drive studio window this afternoon. Bit of blue sky, nice bit of sunshine. Now, apparently, if you are a mum, on a Friday, the most stressful time of the week for modern mums is in around about an hour and a half's time. 5:55 p.m. on a Friday night is the most stressful time of the week for modern mums. This is where mums are most likely to be sorting out the kids' dinner as well as running them to and from their after-school activities while still checking their work emails. Bath time and putting them to bed basically have mums pulling out their hair by mealtimes. Does that sound familiar?

the Waterloo Road southbound closed due to emergency repairs. That's from York Square, the IMAX roundabout, to Westminster Bridge Road. Also in Kennington, the A3 Kennington Park Road southbound, it's closed due to emergency repairs, and that's around Kennington Lane and Kennington Road. Also in Mayfair, Curzon Street, temporary lights in there due to roadworks as well. That's both ways between Park Lane and Derby Street. Waterloo, the cut, no through traffic allowed due to those traffic calming measures both ways between Short Street and Hatfield. Belgrade.

0: Gardens to Rose Alley. On the trains, Great Western Railway, no service between Barnstable and Exford. Also, London North Eastern Railway, delays there, and that is between Doncaster and Peterborough. Great Northern, reduced service between Cambridge and King's Cross, between Cambridge and King's Lynn, between Moorgate and Hartfield North, and between Moorgate and Welwyn City Garden. If you're heading for the tubes this Friday afternoon, Central Line has minor delays between White City and Ealing Broadway, between White City and West Ruislip, between Leytonstone and Epping, and also between Leytonstone and Hainault. Watch out for cancellations as well. On the District Line and the Piccadilly Line, trains not stopping westbound at Barons Court due to those engineering works. Other than that, Victoria Line has severe delays this afternoon, but other than that, we're looking pretty good on the tubes. Chelmsford, New London Road, temporary lights in there with roadworks both ways at Stonebridge Walk. Teesley, Warwick Road, temporary lights there and roadworks both ways, and that's around Battery Way. Also, Saltley Viaduct, Washworth Heath, closed both ways. And we'll keep an eye Monday to Friday, 4 till 7, right here on the Delight Drive.
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here's a question for you. This happens to the average person at 9:40 in the morning. Any ideas what it might be? I will tell you pretty soon. Right now, it is Retro Reload time, and we're off to Cyprus. Want to say hi to Andrew.

0: by Reload from 1988, Aswad. And Don't Turn Around, we'll play that for Andrea over in Cyprus. Thank you very much, Andrea, for your Retro Reload. Don't forget, if you'd like your Retro Reload on the show one afternoon, a song you haven't heard for ages or a cracking tune from back in the day, all you need to do is drop me a WhatsApp, 0207 855 5555. 0207 855 5555. 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Thank you very much. If you've already sent me your Retro Reload, loads of them come in over the last week or so. We'll keep them coming every single afternoon right here on the Delight Drive. So we're asking you this. This happens to the average person at 9:40 in the morning. What do you reckon it might be? I will tell you pretty soon.
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Nature on Delight Radio, the music you want to hear. 12 minutes to 5, Friday afternoon. This is Mark Johnson. Hope you're doing okay. Are you ready for the weekend? That's the question. Now, what do we think happens to the average person at 9:40 in the morning? Well, the answer is that is when we feel fully awake. 9:40 in the morning. I'm not sure I agree with that. Don't know about you, I'm not really a morning person. I'm more of a kind of late evening person, nighttime person.

Walter G and Jay Caruso from East to West on the Delight Drive. We'll get you up to date after Jazz, Caris and Faith.

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1: 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G7 leaders have agreed to release up to 100 million barrels of petroleum reserves within 4 months. French President Emmanuel Macron says that they've agreed to take no measures to restrict the exchange of energy and petroleum products between partner countries. It comes amid concerns about diesel supply as prices reach £2 a litre for the first time. Thomas Tuchel says he would still consider picking Manchester City players for England if the club were relegated from the Premier League. City have been found guilty of financial breaches by an independent panel, although they've appealed against the decision, claiming they have evidence of their innocence. If their appeal fails, they would face significant sporting sanctions, including the prospect of no longer playing in the top flight. Zach Polanski has called for a triple lock style guarantee for private renters at his party's conference.
2: 19-year-olds who can't afford student housing, so they're living with their parents and commuting to uni. But they're missing lectures because they can't afford the bus in and out. Missing out on living with strangers who could have become friends for life.
1: The Green Party leader also says there should be an end to fear and uncertainty in the rental market. He also claimed his party has made a difference to Labour's political outlook. Next, today marks the first anniversary of the terror attack on a synagogue. The Chief Constable of Greater Manchester Police, Sir Stephen Watson, promised officers would exercise every sinew in defence of the community. Greater Manchester Police posted this statement.
3: Today we particularly commemorate with great respect those who lost their lives, Malvern Kravitz and Adrian Dalby. And we also reflect upon the enduring harms.
1: And nearly 9 million people tuned in to see some new celebrities enter the Traitor's Castle. It's the biggest debut of the British version of the show. From Radio News Hub, I'm Lucy Gorman-Lay.
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5: Almost 20 million portions of fruit and veg have been eaten by up to 186,000 pupils through Tesco's free fruit and veg for schools programme so far. 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
1: A band of rain will move into England and Wales, causing a few showers. Some clearer spells too, with a high of 22 degrees Celsius.
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Vibe Radio, the music you want to hear. 14 minutes past five, Friday evening, woohoo! If you've just finished work, jumped in the car and you're heading home, for the best tunes, for the tunes the other radio stations would love to play, you're in the right place. A cracking retro reload from 1980, Crown Heights Affair, and You Gave Me Love. On the way, we're going to be talking about the things we love most about the UK.

0: Halftime studio window. Full Flavour featuring the lady that bought us the massive finally back in the 90s, Cece Peniston. There goes For My Baby. Now, what are the things you love most about the UK? Well, the things that we love most include things like a cup of tea. Not me, because I don't do tea or coffee. I know, I'm a little bit strange like that. Also, Yorkshire puddings, they're in there. Strawberries and cream. The classic Sunday roast. And topping the list, claiming the crown of things we love most about the UK, when it comes to food anyway, is fish and chips. And definitely, definitely love a bit of fish and chips. Do you know what? I could actually go some fish and chips right now. Also on the list, Buckingham Palace. English breakfast. We're back to food again, aren't we? Cheddar cheese, bacon sandwiches. Basically, there's a theme here, isn't there? In the UK, we love our food.
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0: Okay, let's find out what's happening this Friday evening. Starting off in the city, Waterloo Road southbound is closed due to those emergency repairs. From York Square, the IMAX roundabout to Westminster Bridge. Also Kennington Park Road, the A3 southbound, and that's closed due to emergency repairs between Kennington Lane and Kennington Road. In Mayfair, Curzon Street, temporary lights there, emergency repairs both ways between Park Lane and Derby Street. Waterloo, the cut, no through traffic allowed due to those traffic calming measures both ways between Short Street and Hatfields.

Square. Trains this evening, Great Western Railway tell us there's no service between Barnstable and Exford. Delays of up to 10 minutes on Greater Anglia between Liverpool Street and Chestnut. On Great Northern, there's a reduced service between Cambridge and King's Cross, between Cambridge and King's Lynn, between Moorgate and Hartford North, and also between Moorgate and Welwyn City Garden. If you're heading for the tubes this evening, on the Central Line, there's minor delays between White City and Ealing Broadway, between White City and West Ruislip, also between Leytonstone and Epping, and between Leytonstone and Hainault. Watch out for cancellations as well. Also on the District Line and the Piccadilly Line, trains not stopping westbound at Barons Court due to those engineering works, and Arsenal Underground Station is closed this evening. We've got severe delays on the Victoria Line. Chelmsford, New London Road, there's temporary lights there both ways at Stonebridge Waltz due to roadworks. Also in Chelmsford, slow on Rainsford Lane and Waterhouse Lane.

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1: Hi, this is Rains. 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

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Hope you're doing okay. 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They can provide stability, encouragement, and the simple reassurance that they're not alone. 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Want to say hi to Pat. Here is a classic. Love this tune.

0: 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Play that for Pat. Thank you very much, Pat, for your retro reload. And don't forget, if you'd like yours on the show one afternoon, a song you haven't heard for ages or a cracking tune from back in the day, all you need to do is drop me a WhatsApp, 0207 855555, 0207 855555. 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If you've already sent me your retro reloads, loads of them coming in. We'll keep them coming every single afternoon right here on the Delight Drive.
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10: 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And you're in the right place, because you're listening to Mark Dodson. 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

11 minutes to 6, Delight Radio, the music you want to hear Friday evening, getting you ready for the weekend. Now, what are you having for dinner tonight? Well, fish, it's Fish Friday. A lot of people use fish on a Friday, don't they? And I've got here the perfect formula for the perfect fish finger sandwich. I don't personally understand the point of a fish finger sandwich because fish fingers are already wrapped in breadcrumbs or batter. Why do you need to put them in between two slices of bread? But anyway, that's merely my opinion. Let's get back to the perfect formula for a fish finger. It is four fish fingers, proper butter, two slices of white bread and ketchup. Cut sideways. How many ways are there? Over 40% say lettuce, cheese and tomato. So hang on a sec. So fish fingers, lettuce, cheese and tomato. That is apparently the formula for the perfect fish finger. I just don't get it, to be honest with me. Give me a battered sausage any day of the week. Or a nice bit of

0: the music you want to hear. It is 6 o'clock Friday evening. 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
2: Up to 100 million barrels of diesel and crude oil are set to be released by G7 leaders. Members of the group, which includes the UK, France and the US, have also agreed to refrain from measures which restrict them from the trading of oil products with each other. It comes amid concerns about diesel supply as prices reach £2 a litre for the first time. Manchester City have appealed against a judgment that they broke financial rules. An independent commission found the club guilty in a report released earlier this week. The FA say the decision has significant implications for the integrity of the game. Sir Polanski's called for controls to hold down the costs of rent across the country at his party's conference.
3: There's the 25-year-olds. They can't find a job. No matter how many tens or hundreds of applications they send, they can't imagine ever being able to afford to rent a room of their own, never mind having a whole place of their own. That just feels now like some sort of impossible dream.
2: The Green Party leader also says there should be an end to fear and uncertainty in the rental market. He also claimed his party has made a difference to Labour's political outlook. The Jewish community faces a threat not shared by anyone else. That's what the Chief Constable of Greater Manchester Police says as he marked the first anniversary of the terror attack on a synagogue. Greater Manchester Police posted this statement.
4: In safeguarding the life of all who live within our city region, but particularly in this circumstances, our Jewish community who continue to face a threat that is not shared by anybody else in our community.
2: And Taylor Swift has become the first artist to achieve 3 UK number one singles in 2026. It's also her 5th chart double after releasing the expanded version of her album Life of a Showgirl. From Radio News Hub, I'm Lucy Gorman-Lee.
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2: A band of rain will move into England and Wales, causing a few showers. Some clearer spells too, with a high of 22 degrees Celsius.
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We are live until 7 o'clock.

0: listening. Hope you're looking forward to the weekend. It is now time for things you need to know that you don't really need to know, but I'm going to tell you anyway. Did you know owning a cat can reduce the risk of heart attacks and strokes by more than a third? That's good to know. So I've got two cats. So that's good to know. I do think they are quite calming cats, to be honest with you. What else have we got here? For oily skin, mash one banana with a teaspoon of honey and a couple of drops of lemon juice and apply to the face for 10 minutes, leave it, and then rinse. Let's have a little look at that. So if you're suffering with oily skin at the moment, mash a banana, add a teaspoon of honey and a couple of drops of lemon juice, apply to the face, leave for 10 minutes, and then rinse. Also, listening to your favourite songs before bed can help you sleep better and you will wake up more refreshed. So there you go. So listening to Delight Radio before you go to bed, you'll wake up more refreshed.
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0: Just make sure you've removed the mashed banana, the teaspoon of honey and the lemon drops before you drop off. Right, let's find out what's happening this evening. Starting off in the city, Waterloo Road, southbound is closed due to emergency repairs. From York Square, the IMAX roundabout to Westminster Bridge. Also, Kennington Park Road, southbound on the A3, closed due to emergency repairs around Kennington Lane and Kennington Road. Mayfair, Curzon Street, temporary lights there with emergency repairs both ways between Park Lane and Derby Street. Waterloo, the cut, no through traffic allowed due to those traffic calming measures both ways between Short Street and Hatfields. Belgravia, Eccleston Street, there's restrictions and roadworks northbound just near Ebury Street. Charing Cross, the Strand,

Rose Alley. And in Victoria, Vauxhall Bridge Road, there's a lane closed there due to emergency repairs both ways at Rochester Road. On the trains, Great Western tell us there's no service between Barnstable and Eggsfields. On Great Anglia, delays of up to 10 minutes between Liverpool Street and Cheshunt. If you're heading for the tubes this evening, minor delays on the Central Line between White City and Ealing Broadway, and also between White City and West Ruislip, between Leytonstone and Epping, and also between Leytonstone and Hainault. Watch out for cancellations as well. On the District Line and the Piccadilly Line, trains not stopping westbound at Barons Court due to those engineering works. Also on the Piccadilly Line, Arsenal Station is closed. We've got severe delays on the Victoria Line this evening as well. In Loughton, Chigwell Lane, there's a lane closed

0: Dynamo as well. We keep an eye Monday to Friday, 4 till 7, right here on the Delight Drive.
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I want to say

0: 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And your retro reload could be on one afternoon, not Monday afternoon, though, because Monday afternoon, something very special, not just Monday afternoon, the whole of Monday here at Delight Radio, something very special is happening. From 7 in the morning right through until 7 in the evening, this coming Monday, Pause Live is taking over Delight Radio for 12 hours. You can join Ian Williams, Chris Forbes, Paul Saxon, alongside Pause Live founder Charlotte Boddy for a full day of the music you want to hear, plus special guests, expert advice, laughter, and the conversations that matter. Throughout the day, they'll be talking openly about women's health, hormones, menopause, well-being, and much more. And there might just be a few surprises along the way as well. It is all building up to Pause Live, which is happening Saturday the 10th of this month at Sancroft St Paul's, London. Put the date in your diary, both those dates, this coming Monday for the Pause Live takeover here at Delight Radio, 7 in the morning until 7 in the evening. And of course, Pause Live proper on the 10th of October, Sancroft St Paul's in London. You know what that means, don't you? That means I get a long weekend. Woohoo!
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0: Fiona. That'll do it for Friday's Delight Drive Time. Have yourself a cracking weekend. We are not here Monday, of course. It is the Pause Live Takeover on Monday, 7 in the morning until 7 in the evening. Make sure you're here for that. Ian Williams, Chris Forbes and Paul Saxon. Pause Live Monday from 7am to 7pm. I will catch you Tuesday afternoon live from 4. Whatever you're doing this evening, have a delightful evening. And stick around, Jules is on the way next. Right now it's 7 o'clock.
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2: G7 leaders have agreed to release up to 100 million barrels of petroleum reserves within 4 months. French President Emmanuel Macron says that they've agreed to take no measures to restrict the exchange of energy and petroleum products between partner countries. It comes amid concerns about diesel supply as prices reach £2 a litre for the first time. Thomas Tuchel says he would still consider picking Manchester City players for England if the club were relegated from the Premier League. City have been found guilty of financial breaches by an independent panel, although they've appealed against the decision, claiming they have evidence of their innocence. If their appeal fails, they could face significant sporting sanctions, including the prospect of no longer playing in the top flight. Zap Polanski claims that the Green Party's electoral victories push Labour towards a more progressive governing agenda.
3: And last May, London turned green. The amazing Zoe and Liam and all of our new council leaders with their historic victories. And of course, it wasn't just London. Every corner of this country, Greens elected.
2: The Green Party's leader has called for controls to hold down the costs of rent across the country at their conference. Mr. Polanski is standing in the Holborn and St. Pancras parliamentary by-election with the aim of winning the seat previously held by Sir Keir Starmer. There's warnings that schools need to be better prepared to deal with cyber attacks, but they're getting better at recovering from them. Ofqual says the number of cyber incidents are down, but they still need more robust measures in place. A spokesperson is Amanda Swan.
4: Cybersecurity isn't just an IT issue, it's a leadership responsibility. And having regular backups and a clear response plan can make a significant difference in helping organisations recover when things go wrong.
2: And this year's Strictly Stars will hit the dance floor for Movie Week tomorrow. Routines will be based on a range of films, including The Devil Wears Prada and The Godfather. From Radio News Hub, I'm Lucy Gorman-Lane.
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2: A band of rain will move into England and Wales, causing a few showers. Some clearer spells too, with a high of 22 degrees Celsius.
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15: When I think

It feels so good because it is so good. It's D-Lock Radio. Hello, I'm Jules. These are your dance floor classics for the next 2 hours. Great to have your company. Hope the week has treated you well. And the weekend promises to be even better. Although it does feel slightly strange that we are in October already. I blinked and a couple of minutes ago we were just getting into summer. What the heck happened? I mean, it's serious. Donna Allen.

0: Vocal Hook was used by Strike to make a massive hit in 1995. You sure do. That's the original 1987. Those big splashy keyboards and Donna Allen Sirius provided a soundtrack for us all. So hello, good evening, welcome. It is D-Lot Radio Dance Floor Classics, the show that's held by me on Friday. And then again tomorrow at the same time with Craig Hannington. And a wonderful Craig Hannington will be following this evening as well at 9 o'clock through to 11 with his Northern Soul selection. A great show. If you haven't caught it yet, please, please, please tune your ears towards it. So coming up, we've got some great tracks. We really have got some great tracks. And also, just having a look at what we've got to come in the show as well. We've also got... Oh, you're going to like this. Let's go for it. Okay, we have got the mashup, which this time features In Deep. And the Megamix is very 70s-led and leans more than little into the Bee Gees because they've got over half the tracks... just about half the tracks that are in it. Whether they sang them or not is a different matter. So that's coming up at about... that's going to be about 8:15, and the mashup will be at about quarter to eight. There you go. I think I've worked out my times. I think I know what time it is. I'm still discombobulated that we'll be changing the clocks at the end of this month. I don't know what's going on. But yeah, it's all happening, including more great music coming your way very, very soon indeed, with great tracks from Jade and also from Switch. And that's next on D-Lot Radio. Play more of the music you want to hear.
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Never reached the commercial success, but a dance floor classic all the same. 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Hello, I'm Jules. Great to have your company. Friday, we are here. We are into the weekend and we are into October. Oh, man, the leaves will be falling off the trees, but the tunes will be, they'll be just as crispy, trust me. Don't Walk Away, Jade, a massive hit in 1993. And that plays

0: Yes, yes, yes. Don't Walk Away, Jane. What a tune. Love, love, love that tune. Absolutely brilliant. This is D-Light Radio. I'm Jules. These are your Dance Floor Classics. And coming up in just a couple of minutes' time, great, great tracks. A bit of a summer vibe from the Isley Brothers, Feeling the Breeze. T.S. Monk can't keep his hands to himself. And also Julia and Company. Stand by.
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2: 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Konstantinos Argyros is back for another epic show at the world-famous Royal Albert Hall. 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
3: Hi, this is Rains. I'm so excited to be joining Tony J and Chris Forbes for a very special edition of Behind the Groove on Saturday, the 3rd of October from 3 p.m. UK time right here on D-Light Radio. 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
1: Wow, that Julia & Company record really hits, doesn't it? Smack bang, straight between the eyes. Julia & Company, 1984, Sugar Samba breaking down. Tunes continue now. T.S. Monk, get it on. Can't keep my hands to myself. Ooh.

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1: Oh, I'm missing summer already. Oh, we need the Isleys. Let's get it on. Summer breeze. Chill. Banger. Everything. Classic.

0: Sometimes when you miss summer so much, you just gotta go for the whole extended version, parts one and two together. The Isley Brothers, plenty of fuzz on that guitar. What a vibe. Summer breeze, we're missing summer. Let's hope that winter goes as quickly as the summer does. And just as quick as this quick break does, because we've got more great tracks coming back at you, including Denise Williams, Starpoint, and this week's mashup featuring In Deep. D-Lot Radio, Dance Floor Classics with Jules. Good evening. I'll be back in just a couple of minutes from now.
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Oh, it's a strong tune, isn't it? Love it. Starpoint, it's all yours. You're listening to Jules. That's me. And this is D-Lock Radio Dance Floor Classics. Doing this with you every Friday from 7 till 9. And the hot seat tomorrow for the same show. Different tunes, different presenter. Craig Hannington every Saturday from 7 till 9. And you can catch him after this show at 9 o'clock tonight for 2 hours of the best in Northern Soul, the Northern Soul Selection. Time for this week's matchup. And we just do it all. Oh, yeah. We're not going to forget it, are we? Because last night a DJ saved our lives. Yep. Here's the mashup.

DJ Save My Life, with more than a helping hand from Patrice Rushen and Forget Me Nots. There is another mashup at the same time. Oh yeah, see, there you go, still going. At the same time next week, and the Mega Mix comes up. And it is a beauty. Coming up this afternoon, this evening, at about 20 past eight. More music continues now, and one of my favourite songs from 1984. It was in the Footloose soundtrack, we can forgive that. But it's Denise Williams, and we praise that. Let's hear it for the

I Never Tire of the Groove. I love that tune. D-Light Radio playing Denise Williams from 1984. Let's hear it for the boys. Man, what a tune. And these boys, well, everyone was hearing them in 1970. The Jacksons and I Want You Back. Turn it up.

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1: Love will save the day. Whitney Houston after the Jacksons, I Want You Back. And coming up after the news at 8 o'clock, more great clashes coming your way from Amy Stewart, Evelyn King and Sunshine Anderson. As more of the music you want to hear continues after the news at 8 o'clock.

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1: Up to 100 million barrels of diesel and crude oil are set to be released by G7 leaders. Members of the group, which includes the UK, France and the US, have also agreed to refrain from measures which restrict them from the trading of oil products with each other. It comes amid concerns about diesel supply as prices reach £2 a litre for the first time. A man's been charged with engaging in conduct in preparation and acts of terrorism, including against Reform UK leader Nigel Farage. Counter-terrorism policing say 28-year-old Joshua Carey from Rotherham in South Yorkshire was charged relating to activity between May 2024 and July this year. He's due to appear at Westminster Magistrates Court on the 7th of October. Zach Polanski's called for a triple lock style guarantee for private renters to ease young adults' housing costs at his party conference.
2: 19-year-olds who can't afford student housing. So they're living with their parents and commuting to uni. But they're missing lectures because they can't afford the bus in and out. Missing out on living with strangers who could have become friends for life.
1: The Green Party leader also says there should be an end to fear and uncertainty in the rental market. Next, schools and colleges are getting better at bouncing back from cyber attacks. They still need to be better prepared. That's the warning from Ofqual, who say schools need more robust measures in place so staff know what to do. Their spokesperson is Amanda Swan.
3: Almost half said it's mainly the IT team's job, while only a small proportion saw it as the responsibility for senior leaders. The reality is that cybersecurity isn't just an IT issue. It needs support from leaders across schools and colleges.
1: And Tyson Fury insists his grudge match with Anthony Joshua is perfectly timed. Cardiff's Principality Stadium will host the biggest fight in British boxing history on the 11th of December. From Radio News Hub, I'm Lucy Gorman-Lee.
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1: A band of rain will move into England and Wales, causing a few showers. Some clearer spells too, with a high of 22 degrees Celsius.
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18: Into the second hour we go. The countdown to Craig Hannington at 9 o'clock with the Northern Soul Selection. Right now we're continuing with the Dance Floor Classics and this from Sunshine Anderson. Heard it.

0: whatever the tempo, every weekend from 7 till 9, whether it be Friday with me or with Craig Hannington on a Saturday. It is classic after classic after classic, like that from Sunshine Anderson, and Love Will Save the Day, and a song that was voted as the biggest dance floor hit of all time during the 1980s, and maybe it's been superseded since, I don't know. Whatever it is, it's a banger and we love it, and it plays now on D-Light Radio with more of the music you want to hear. It is Evelyn King and I'm in love.
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0: Yeah, I'm aware that in the last link, I said Sunshine Anderson, Love Will Save the Day. It was Sunshine Anderson, heard it all before. Heard an apology before as well. Evelyn King and I'm In Love. Hello, I'm Jules. These are your dance floor classics. And coming up in just 1 minute from now is a song. I'm not going to tell you what it's called because it's just perfect. It's just beautiful. But it's from an amazing singer who had a massive hit in 1979 and now lives in Italy.
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3: You know, if you look at the word sublime in the dictionary, it will just have the cover of this record. The picture sleeve will be there. No words are needed. Just the tune, just the vocal, just Amy Stewart, and just Friends.

Take You to the Top. Oh man, that tune is so good. I love it. 975 and Friends, Amy Stewart. Playing on D-Light Radio, I'm Jules. Hello, good evening. These are your dance floor classics and they don't come much better than this. And we are getting closer to one mix, which is going to take us all the way for 20 minutes on a journey through the Bee Gees flavoured dance floor. However, we have a word or two and a train ride thrown in for good measure. Pasadena's 1988, Riding on the Train. Get on the groove, get

0: man. Past leaders 1988, riding on a train. D-Lo Radio. Hello, hello. It's the weekend. How good is the music today? I absolutely love it. So much so that I'm actually running a little bit behind schedule. That train has made us a little bit late. And the mega mix, which starts with Staying Alive, that's coming in just about a minute from now. D-Lo Radio. More of the music you want to hear.
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7: Time to get on the mix then, and the Bee Gees have more than a hand in this mix with tracks that they've performed, tracks that they've written and been performed by a couple of people as well. So, what's going on then? Starting off with Staying Alive, we've also got tracks coming from, Frankie Valli, Jimmy Cliff. We have got two Bee Gees tracks in here, actually. And also Diana Ross. You won't hear this mix anywhere else, produced by me exclusively for this show and for this station. It is every week at around this time, give or take, the D-Light Radio Dance Floor Classics Megamix. 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

That's a lolloping groove, isn't it? I love it. Yeah, man. What a tune. Main Ingredient featuring Cuba Gooding and Spoiled. What a tune. Don't get to hear that very often. That's what we're all about on D-Lot Radio, playing some of the music you have forgotten about and the ones that you didn't know you wanted to hear. We're doing them anyway. And like this, Never, Never Gonna Give You Up. That's One More Never Than Rick and the original Barry White, the man, the voice, the production, the sound, the classic after classic after classic. Yeah. Love it.

amazing Barry White, Never Never Gonna Give You Up. D-Light Radio, play more of the music you want to hear. What a tune that is. I did a gig recently, actually, with a Barry White tribute artist, and the guy came from Birmingham, and he was giving it all the oh yeah, and then halfway through he went, it's not me, it's Barry. Broke character that one moment, comedic genius. You're listening to D-Light Radio. Don't forget, we do this dance floor classic show twice a week, every Friday and every Saturday from 7 until 9. And on Friday, it's me. And on Saturday, it's Craig Hannington with 2 more hours of amazing, amazing music. We've also got Craig Hannington coming up after the news at 9 o'clock, and he will be bringing you his Northern Soul selection. And tomorrow he will be firmly in the chair, sandwiched between the Saturday soundtrack with Hermione and Trevor Harney with his dance floor classics. Oh, he's in next week. Oh, I know, this week. And also the hot mix. Oh, sounds interesting. A mix. We'll have another one, shall we? When should we have another one? Oh, I know. Let's do that. Let's do that next week, shall we? Yeah, another week coming your way, and yeah, all I can say is it's been a privilege, it's been a pleasure. So let's make a day of it. Same time, same place next week. Yeah, your place. Great idea. Don't bring Rick James though. Super freak. Things might get out of hand. Have a great week. I'll catch you next Friday, 7 till 9. Take care. Ta-da.

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2: The man accused of murdering Anne Widdecombe has also been charged with a terror plot against Reform UK leader Nigel Farage. Counter-terrorism policing say 28-year-old Joshua Kerry from Rotherham in South Yorkshire was charged relating to activity between May 2024 and July this year. Police say it's after a hugely intensive and complex investigation. Kerry is due to appear at Westminster Magistrates Court on the 7th of October. Thomas Tuchel says he would still consider picking Manchester City players for England if the club were relegated from the Premier League. City have been found guilty of financial breaches by an independent panel, although they have appealed against the decision, claiming they have evidence of their innocence. If their appeal fails, they could face significant sporting sanctions, including the prospect of no longer playing in the top flight. Zach Polanski's called for controls to hold down the cost of rent across the country at his party's conference.
3: There's the 25-year-olds. They can't find a job. No matter how many tens or hundreds of applications they send, they can't imagine ever being able to afford to rent a room of their own, never mind having a whole place of their own. That just feels now like some sort of impossible dream.
2: The Green Party leader also says there should be an end to fear and uncertainty in the rental market. Schools and colleges are getting better at bouncing back from cyber attacks, but they still need to be better prepared. That's the warning from Ofqual, who say schools need more robust measures in place so staff know what to do. Their spokesperson is Amanda Swan.
4: If a cyber attack leads to lost coursework, assessment evidence or marks, it can have a real impact on students and can affect staff confidence long after systems are restored. And that's why we're encouraging schools and colleges to review their cybersecurity arrangements.
2: And Taylor Swift has become the first artist to achieve 3 UK number one singles in 2026. From Radio News Hub, I'm Lucy Gorman-Lee.
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2: A band of rain will move into England and Wales, causing a few showers. Some clearer spells too, with a high of 22 degrees Celsius.
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Still an absolute belter of a song. Friday, I was trying a little harder to like radio, playing the music you want to hear. I'm Craig Hannington, Northern Soul Selection. We run until 11 o'clock. We've got the event guide coming up and the second part, the 100 Club anniversary songs.

Chuck Jackson on Motown, and I had cried. So no auction songs tonight, because we've got a few more of the 100 Club anniversary songs that we didn't get a chance to play last week.

Jimmy Wallace, and I'll be back right into the events it goes. A night Northern Soul for Dancers, 7 o'clock start, runs till midnight on the 10th of October. That's all taking place at George's, the Function Road, George Street, Barnsley, S71AW, Bob, Keith, Paula and Roy, your DJs, and it'll only cost you £2 to get in. That's on the 10th of October.

Love to You. Central Soul Club have announced the date of their next All Days, Sunday, October the 18th. Special guests, Brian Atkinson, usual resident DJs there, Paul Rowan, Roy Adams, Keith Atkinson, Steve Luigi and Mopsy. Leeds Central Soul Club, Hi-Fi Club, 2 Central Road, Leeds, LS1 6DE. Starts at 2 o'clock in the afternoon, runs to 8 in the evening, £7 on the door, and it's all taking place on October the 18th.

Kenny and the Finger Poppers and Soul Groove. October the 30th, Richmond Soul returns to the Richmond Cricket Club, Hercule Road, Richmond, DL10 4AR. Budgie and Derek Bowden are resident DJs. Guest DJs Diane Layton, Andy Carling. 6:30 start, runs until 11:30 in the evening. Four Quinn the dog, it's you in

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Delight Radio playing the Falcons, Stand on Guard. Before that, it was Sammy Ward. Soul Express is back Friday, 23rd of October. Sammy D and AD Cope among the DJs playing along with the residents Pete, Cole, and Joe. It takes place at the Wiking Club. That's W-Y-K-I-N Club. 22 Frederick Avenue, Hinckley, LE10-0EX. Five on the door gets you in. 7:30 start. Runs until 5:30.

Brothers' Soul, and I'd Be Grateful. 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And have a good time if you're going to that in Stowe Market tomorrow.

and Sonnet, Dalton Brothers and Take My Hand. If you've got an event you want me to mention, I'll give you all the email details in the next hour of the programme as we play the Miracles on the

The Miracles and This Love Will Never Die. Sunday Kind of Soul Dance Party, Northern Soul Motown, taking place Sunday, no shot there, October the 25th. Starts at 2 o'clock in the afternoon, goes on until 8 o'clock in the evening. It's been held at the top of the stairs at the Brighton McCure Hotel in aid of Martlet's Hospice in Brighton. Fantastic lineup of DJs. Advanced tickets running a tenner. You want more information? TwoDanceSoulful.co.uk. That's TwoDanceSoulful.co.uk for the Sunday Kind of Soul Dance Party on October the 25th. And it's at 2 o'clock.

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such a good song, that Al Kent, The Way You've Been Acting Lately. Sunny Honey Soul Weekend is coming up, 20th, 21st, 22nd of November. 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It's Northern Soul in one room, Motown and Club Soul in another, and a dance arena. 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It's all one word, and honey's H-U-N-N-Y, as in Huntsdanton, where the event takes place at Sells Five Star Leisure Resort in Norfolk, PE 36 5BB. 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

Fabulous song there, Raw Lits. I've said that a lot tonight, haven't I? Music's been good. Well done, Craig. The Raw Lits, it's a big mistake. October 16th, Wolfie's Soul Club is back. £5 gets you in, 7 p.m. start. Fantastic lineup of DJs, Nat Nady, Mick, Sean and Dave Cartledge. That's Sean Chapman, by the way, who does the 100 Club. Old Worley Hall, Old Hall Lane, Great Worley, WS6, 6LL,

Tessa's on Delight and more power to you, especially for Lawrence, who's a long distance truck driver. And he listens to the podcast, been listening to some of the old ones in his truck this week whilst he makes his way to Holland. Thank you, Lawrence. Thanks for listening. And thanks for suggesting the Asters. If you want to get in touch with me, I'll give you the email address in the next hour. Right, that's it for the events. Bit quiet this week, not a huge amount on. A few more bits next week and the week after. But if you are at an event you want to mention on the programme, as I just said, email address next hour in the programme, do it after the 100.

FX on the Night Radio and Standing in the Darkness. No auction songs this week. They're back next week. Got a big pile of them. But we'll finish up the 100 Club anniversary singles in the next hour after the news, which is next.

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3: A man's been charged with engaging in conduct in preparation of acts of terrorism, including against Reform UK leader Nigel Farage. Counter-terrorism police say 28-year-old Joshua Carey from Rotherham in South Yorkshire was charged relating to activity between May 2024 and July this year. He's due to appear at Westminster Magistrates Court on the 7th of October. G7 leaders have agreed to release up to 100 million barrels of petroleum reserves within 4 months. French President Emmanuel Macron says that they've agreed to take no measures to restrict the exchange of energy and petroleum products between partner countries. It comes amid concerns about diesel supply as prices reach £2 a litre for the first time. Two Iranian men have been charged over an alleged plot to target the Jewish community in the Manchester area ahead of Yom Kippur. Counter-terrorism police say 26-year-old Salem Ahmadiyan from Liverpool and 34-year-old Rahman Salehi from Salford are charged with engaging in conduct in preparation for terrorist acts. Both men have been remanded in custody to appear at Westminster Magistrates Court tomorrow. Zap Polanski claims the Green Party's electoral victories push Labour towards a more progressive governing agenda.
4: And last May, London turned green. The amazing Zoe and Liam and all of our new council leaders with their historic victories. And of course, it wasn't just London. Every corner of this country, Greens elected.
3: The Green Party leaders called for controls to hold down the costs of rent across the country at their conference. Mr. Polanski is standing in the Holborn and St. Pancras parliamentary by-election with the aim of winning the seat previously held by Sir Keir Starmer. And the palm houses at the Royal Botanic Garden in Edinburgh have reopened after 5 years. The 19th century glass houses were closed in 2021 so that restoration work could be carried out. From Radio News Hub, I'm Lucy Gorman-Lane.
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3: A band of rain will move into England and Wales, causing a few showers. Some clearer spells too, with a high of 22 degrees Celsius.
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So, to commemorate the 43rd year of the 100 Club Northern Soul All Nighter, that was a single release from 2022. Warren Ray and the Infernal Blues Machine, It's the Feeling I Get. 1 year on, 44 years, 2023.

0: Kim Wexton and I've Got to Move On, 100 Club single from 2025. We got last week's release for 2026, the A&B side next.
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0: So there you go, A and B side of the single that was given out to everybody who attended the 100 Club all-nighter last Saturday night. 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

The Olympics, mine exclusively, and Tangier's Let My Heart and Soul Be Free. 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

Now that's going to divide opinion. You're either going to love it or you're going to hate it. I like it this week. Next week could be a different story. Ike and DD Johnson and the Drag. The email address, if you want to get in touch with the programme, and also if you want to let me know about an event that's going on. With the events, you know what I need by now. Date of the event, time it starts, time it finishes, the address, and all the other relevant information. There's a lot of AI flyers. I knew there was an A in there somewhere. A lot of AI flyers that are being sent. And they miss out things like the address and that. I haven't got time to Google your address. So, date of the event, time it starts, time it finishes, how much it costs, little things as well, like is it only cash on a door? You know what I need by now. We've been doing this long enough. And then send it to Cramonty, Cramonty, at outlook.com. Cramonty, Cramonty, at outlook.com. And as I gave the email address, somebody just sent me details of an

Thought we'd go for a bit of a dig tonight, not playing the obvious songs. Tone Out, I Gotta Know, Like That Lot, and before that was the Trey J's. This is probably the last one tonight, The Limelight.

Don't Leave Me Baby, and that's it for a Northern Soul selection. Auction Songs will return next week. We might even do a full hour of Auction Songs. I'll have a look through. I know this week's Auction Songs, God, it was a turgid selection. I was quite pleased we weren't doing them. But we have got some others. More of that next week. That's your lot. I'm on the radio tomorrow between 5 and 7 if you're around. I'll get the podcast up for this. Up over the weekend. Thanks for your continued support for that. I think we was the number 7 in the Mixcloud chart last week, which is fantastic. Have a great weekend. Have a nice night if you're out dancing tomorrow.

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1: The man accused of murdering Anne Widdecombe has also been charged with a terror plot against Reform UK leader Nigel Farage. Counter-terrorism policing say 28-year-old Joshua Kerry from Rotherham in South Yorkshire was charged relating to activity between May 2024 and July this year. Police say it's after a hugely intensive and complex investigation. Kerry is due to appear at Westminster Magistrates Court on the 7th of October. Manchester City have appealed against a judgment that they broke financial rules. An independent commission found the club guilty in a report released earlier this week. The FA say the decision has significant implications for the integrity of the game. Zach Polanski's called for a triple lock style guarantee for private renters at his party's conference.
2: 19-year-olds who can't afford student housing, so they're living with their parents and commuting to uni. But they're missing lectures because they can't afford the bus in and out. Missing out on living with strangers who could have become friends for life.
1: The Green Party leader also says there should be an end to fear and uncertainty in the rental market. There's warnings that schools need to be better prepared to deal with cyber attacks, but they're getting better at recovering from them. Ofqual says the number of cyber incidents are down, but there still needs to be more robust measures in place. Their spokesperson is Amanda Swan.
3: Cybersecurity isn't just an IT issue, it's a leadership responsibility. And having regular backups and a clear response plan can make a significant difference in helping organisations recover when things go wrong.
1: South East Water's announced an expansion to its current hose pipe ban. It now covers all of their customers, including the vulnerable. And this year, Strictly stars will hit the dance floor for Movie Week. Routines will be based on a range of films, including The Devil Wears Prada and The Godfather. That's the latest from Radio News Hub. I'm Lucy Gorman-Lee.
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1: Some rain with showers affecting central and southwest England and southeast Wales. Otherwise fine with some warm spells, a high of 20 degrees Celsius.
6: Got an unexpected message, phone call or email that claims to be from HMRC? 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

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Welcome to Lover's Delight. My name is Melissa. I'll be here until 1 a.m. UK time, playing you the finest in slow jam and rare groove. Here comes Miles Sanko and Peace of Mind.

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2: Hi, this is Rains. I'm so excited to be joining Tony J and Chris Forbes for a very special edition of Behind the Groove on Saturday, the 3rd of October from 3 p.m. UK time right here on Delight Radio. 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
1: Mum first died, and she couldn't work out how to prepare a legendary roast. 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
1: A man's been charged with engaging in conduct in preparation of acts of terrorism, including against Reform UK leader Nigel Farage. Counter-terrorism police say 28-year-old Joshua Carey from Rotherham in South Yorkshire was charged relating to activity between May 2024 and July this year. He's due to appear at Westminster Magistrates Court on the 7th of October. G7 leaders have agreed to release up to 100 million barrels of petroleum reserves within 4 months. French President Emmanuel Macron says that they've agreed to take no measures to restrict the exchange of energy and petroleum products between partner countries. It comes amid concerns about diesel supply as prices reach £2 a litre for the first time. Two Iranian men have been charged over an alleged plot to target the Jewish community in the Manchester area ahead of Yom Kippur. Counter-terrorism police say 26-year-old Salem Ahmadiyan from Liverpool and 34-year-old Raman Salehi from Salford are charged with engaging in conduct in preparation for terrorist acts. Both men have been remanded in custody to appear at Westminster Magistrates Court tomorrow. Zach Polanski claims the Green Party's electoral victories push Labour towards a more progressive governing agenda.
2: And last May, London turned green. The amazing Zoe and Liam and all of our new council leaders with their historic victories. And of course, it wasn't just London. Every corner of this country, Greens elected.
1: The Green Party leaders called for controls to hold down the costs of rent across the country at their conference. Mr. Polanski is standing in the Holborn and St. Pancras parliamentary by-election with the aim of winning the seat previously held by Sir Keir Starmer. And the palm houses at the Royal Botanic Garden in Edinburgh have reopened after 5 years. The 19th century glass houses were closed in 2021 so that restoration work could be carried out. From Radio News Hub, I'm Lucy Gorman-Lane.
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1: Some rain with showers affecting central and southwest England and southeast Wales. Otherwise, fine with some warm spells, a high of 20 degrees Celsius.
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0: 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Jada Moss and Noah Lauren. Just gone 20 minutes past 12. 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

Thank You by Twan It's Just. 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

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I'm Melissa. 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

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It's just. Coming up to 12:45, that's Edward Rodgers, the finest in slow jam and rare groove. 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
1: Delight Radio. It's just gone 10 to 12. I'm Melissa. Thank you for keeping me company for the last 2 hours. Let's do this again from 11 p.m. UK time tomorrow. The news and weather is on the way after a great song from Noah Lauren and Maddie Morea.

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1: The man accused of murdering Anne Widdecombe has also been charged with a terror plot against Reform UK leader Nigel Farage. Counter-terrorism policing say 28-year-old Joshua Kerry from Rotherham in South Yorkshire was charged relating to activity between May 2024 and July this year. Police say it's after a hugely intensive and complex investigation. Kerry is due to appear at Westminster Magistrates Court on the 7th of October. Manchester City have appealed against a judgment that they broke financial rules. An independent commission found the club guilty in a report released earlier this week. The FA say the decision has significant implications for the integrity of the game. Zach Polanski's called for a triple lock style guarantee for private renters at his party's conference.
2: 19-year-olds who can't afford student housing, so they're living with their parents and commuting to uni. But they're missing lectures because they can't afford the bus in and out. Missing out on living with strangers who could have become friends for life.
1: The Green Party leader also says there should be an end to fear and uncertainty in the rental market. There's warnings that schools need to be better prepared to deal with cyber attacks, but they're getting better at recovering from them. Ofqual says the number of cyber incidents are down, but there still needs to be more robust measures in place. Their spokesperson is Amanda Swan.
3: Cybersecurity isn't just an IT issue, it's a leadership responsibility. And having regular backups and a clear response plan can make a significant difference in helping organisations recover when things go wrong.
1: Southeast Water's announced an expansion to its current hose pipe ban. It now covers all of their customers, including the vulnerable. And this year's Strictly stars will hit the dance floor for Movie Week. Routines will be based on a range of films, including The Devil Wears Prada and The Godfather. That's the latest from Radio News Hub. I'm Lucy Gorman-Lee.
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1: Some rain with showers affecting central and southwest England and southeast Wales. Otherwise, fine with some warm spells, a high of 20 degrees Celsius.
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